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1: One of the texts here from Jonathan. I love how Vince is trying to get Nipsey into a wheelchair. Yeah, you've been very liberal, and I apologize for using that term, but you've been very...
2: I knew it!
1: Don't think I haven't heard your age shots at me. Am I looking older to you recently?
2: No, not at all. The joke played in from yesterday when we were talking about how few steps you take during the day. And then Jen mentioned an adult stroller. And I think that would be a very good jumping off point for you and Mrs. K, as she wants to go out for walks at nighttime. She could put you in the stroller and it gets ready for when you guys get older, when you're like 90 and she's about 62.
1: Bad numbers. Your math is all wrong.
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1: Yeah. I wake up every morning with my head up in a daze. 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
2: There you go. Christina from Gardner's listening since shortly after the first day. Let's say thanks. People's Philly sports quiz winner, Adam from Lancaster.
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2: 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Ash from Dolphin, PA. 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I'm now 35. Maybe I should be older. 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Maybe
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9: Good morning. 6:06 in the morning. Welcome to your People's Morning Show. 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Lancaster, just kidding.
10: You're upsetting people already.
9: Like Lancaster.
10: The minute they hear that, they start swerve driving.
9: We're excited.
10: Don't say it like that.
9: Don't say it like that. We're excited about that. We'll tell you more about that coming up on the program. My Odyssey review as well. A couple of the peeps chiming in with their reviews also.
10: And
9: here we go.
0: News from the X-Files with Jen Shade.
9: Sorry, Fab, what was that?
10: I said it looks like it's going to be pushing some numbers here. I'll be able to explain when you talk about that. Could it possibly be getting people either to read or at least listen to a classic?
11: To read.
10: Nothing else to find out what you missed. Okay, so we have an update. The U.S. Completing the 11th straight night of strikes in Iran, 8:15 p.m. Eastern time. We got some updates last night, at least. And U.S. Central Command, which is CENTCOM, assessed the situation, said that we hit Iranian Military Operations Center, aircraft hangars, drone storage facilities, and logistics networks. Following the latest strikes, also Kuwait reported that its air defense successfully engaged in hostile drone and missile attacks early, what we call Wednesday morning, this following the early Iranian strikes, etc. So they were striking back, hitting water desalinization plant and power plants in Kuwait. President, or they were aiming at them, they were targeting them, let's say. The president has warned that the U.S. Army may pretty soon target Pickaxe Mountain, a fortified underground site suspected of housing Iranian nuclear centrifuges. That is just a brief update on what's been happening overseas. We did get name of another individual who was killed over the weekend, as far as the American troops, Sergeant Angel Resperati of New York. So we'll have more of that information coming, too. And some other news around the world and here at home. France has becomes the first EU country to block social media access for kids under the age of 15. Laws on track to go in effect September 1. And two of OpenAI's advanced artificial intelligence models went rogue and attacked a digital library. Again, this is on the internet, but the company has confirmed it now. I was just looking at a story from ABC and Hanna-Barbera. It said that OpenAI said this all happened during a test in a controlled environment, but the AI models managed to escape containment, connect to the internet, and hack the library of the computer code startup called Hugging Face. And OpenAI is calling it an unprecedented cyber incident, and now they're reinforcing safeguards. So, yes, there are still a lot of questions out there, and now it's being put to the test in different ways. It's not just for making a flyer for your event or looking something up or helping you create, certain elements. It's, being installed and tested in new and different ways, and they're finding new and different problems. CVS Pharmacy is going to begin filling pet prescriptions at roughly 9,000 locations nationwide. Some of your regular pharmacies do that. Used to just go right to the vet, and the vet would call something in or whatever the case is, but now it looks like they're going to be offering these as well. And there's a lot of online. You just got to be careful of all that kind of stuff. So a trusted veterinarian, super important, but now another avenue for you getting your pet meds, if you will, Nips. Same, would be very convenient if you can pick them all up in the same place, right?
12: Wouldn't that be something, yeah?
10: Just stop, get them all at one shot, and move along, especially if your pet has a chronic condition.
12: Just got to make sure we take the right ones.
10: Yeah, yes. Yeah, make sure you don't mix up the bottles. And obviously, you got lots of help with this. I mean, at this point in history, you've got online options that can help you diagnose and whatnot, but it's still, in my humble opinion, you still need somebody there on your side when stuff goes haywire. Warwick School Board has approved a statement of charges against Dr. Amy Balsbaugh, the principal of Bonfield Elementary, following the death of the district's therapy dog. A closely watched case, Callie, who died after being left in a hot vehicle in June. Officials say they're stressing that these are not criminal charges. Lancaster County DA previously declined to file criminal charges in the case. A school board hearing is set now for, as I said, the process moves forward August 5 to determine whether or not Balsbaugh will be terminated. Yesterday, guys, this was approximately 10 a.m. Two people were killed yesterday morning, just as we were finishing the show on I-81 North in Lower Paxton Township, not far from here. PennDOT says it was a transit van that left the roadway, slammed into the rear of a disabled tractor trailer parked on the shoulder near the I-83 split, literally right here. Two people took their leave from this earth. So if you don't think your driving's important and paying attention is important, that one shook me a little bit, as it does sometimes when I realized that we were going about our business, tying up the show, and something tragic happened not far away that maybe could have been avoided. The crash caused major backups into Cumberland County. The highway didn't reopen until around 4 o'clock, if anybody ran into this.
12: I did. It's right square in the middle of it.
10: That's what it was.
12: Mm-mm,
10: so
12: yeah.
10: Please, while you're traveling this morning, I noticed traffic a little bit lighter. This is classically one of the most traveled holidays, like weeks. For vacations and things before the kids start considering back to school and all that stuff, even though the stores have already done that for you and they've moved on to fall. The commercials are in. It's time to go back. 4th of July, boom, back to school, then fall, then Christmas.
12: Boom.
10: There you go.
12: Boom. Then
10: all
12: I'm in the grave. Boom.
10: What?
12: I said, then I'm in the grave.
10: Yeah.
12: Boom. Boom. Boom.
10: No, but please be careful. Be careful out there. Even if there's not a lot of traffic. A couple of you doing 100 today. I saw somebody riding on a motorcycle, too, that was running a buck, and I don't like that, but that's me.
13: I believe I was behind a drunk driver at one point this morning.
10: Already this morning?
13: In a work truck.
10: Ew.
13: Really, really swerved. Almost hit the Jersey wall twice. I was like two cars back, and I slowed up a little bit because I was like, I don't know what's going on.
10: Sure they weren't trying to navigate their phone they shouldn't have in their hand?
13: I don't know, maybe.
10: Hard to say. Yeah, please pay attention.
12: Yeah, that sounds suspicious like a phone.
10: Could be. Don't know. Pennsylvania Senator John Fetterman joining 16 other lawmakers reintroducing legislation to legalize cannabis at a federal level. The proposal would remove cannabis from the federal controlled substance list and create pathways for not only expungements, meaning if somebody got in trouble for a small amount or something in the past, having that expunged, resentencing related to cannabis offenses, and taxation, of course. Fetterman says it's time for Congress to act. We still have that discrepancy between state and federal, and that's not good for a couple of reasons. So one way or the other, they're trying to get this called in favor of rec style, or at least for the federal level, and then everything would have to fall into place under that. Some states have already moved to it. Reciprocity doesn't always work. You hear that a lot about with guns and reciprocity and rules and laws and things, state versus state, state versus federal. In this case, it covers two, and then now you understand a little bit more about that. So you say even if you are a medical cannabis patient, that doesn't always apply to another state. Do they care if you're carrying it? You can get into all of that, but there's still a problem with the rules and laws that are not matching up. New Pennsylvania law aims to crack down on telemarketing scams and nuisance calls. The law makes it illegal for telemarketers to spoof local numbers like fake you out. Oh, this is from 717. I might know them. And it's not.
12: Dirty.
10: Bans robocalls between 7 p.m. and 9 a.m. as well on Sundays. Leave me alone. Oh, it started back up. I'm getting loan offers.
13: Oh,
10: I'm
13: how much?
12: I'm getting them too. You know what? They're starting to look pretty good.
13: Your terms don't sound too bad.
12: I don't know if it's their algorithm or how they're doing it, or there's like a tiered level.
13: I'm still getting that thing every day at 11 a.m. I get three consecutive emails from three different loan companies wanting to give me money right at 11 a.m. every day.
12: I had six calls yesterday, one after another. And it's funny, too, to see their names transcribed because sometimes it doesn't work out right. Mm-hmm. You know what I mean? Andy Ball wants to give you $500,000. Andy Ball.
13: Really?
12: Really?
10: Wow. Somebody wants to buy your house. Somebody wants to give you money.
12: I'm just telling you, these terms are getting better. Two more months, I'll be like, hey, weird number.
13: Exactly. How much was that every 2 weeks?
12: Right?
10: I'll leave you on that one. I'm going to come back with entertainment news. And also, you know, I'll have more coming up here this morning, but we'll get to all of that. Vince, you got sports. What do we cover now that, have you watched any more of the Tour de France?
13: Not since that day I sent you that picture.
10: It didn't hold.
13: I don't know what else. I don't know what channel it's on after that.
10: Okay. Peacock runs some of it.
13: Okay.
10: I'll try to help you find it. Just get a chance to watch just a little bit of it, or the exciting part at this point. So Vince.
0: And now. And now, okay, the People's Sports.
13: Oh, my God.

0: to the sports department we go.
1: I saw Randy Quaid is doing some sort of appearance locally here somewhere. I don't remember what it was for.
0: Really?
1: But I saw what looked to be a cracked out Randy Quaid. Hello!
0: Oh my, really?
1: Yeah, it was on that level.
0: Okay.
2: Is he doing a Cousin Eddie thing?
1: I think, yeah. He was like, it's your favorite Cousin Eddie here.
3: Oh my goodness.
1: Man. It's hard to believe that him and Dennis Quaid are brothers.
0: I know, right? And Randy, the amazing actor, he played Lyndon Johnson. Better than anybody I've ever seen.
1: Oh, also. Yeah, he's been in some great movies.
0: I mean, amazing movies.
1: Sometimes he just pops up in a movie and you got no idea. And you're like, oh, it's Randy Quaid.
0: And he showed up looking like Rick Rubin one too many times, I think.
1: Oh, he still has that Rick Rubin look going on.
0: Does he really?
1: Yeah.
0: Oh, I love it. That's fantastic.
2: He does some weird gigs.
0: He does. I saw him in... Saw him and Chevy Chase awkwardly together several times, too. You know what I mean? Where they forced them to shake hands or...
1: A Christmas Vacation Q&A.
2: Yeah. The Christmas in July, sponsored by dot, dot, dot.
0: Look, just as painful as it sounds. It was just cringy, awkward. Any word you want to use
2: for it. Would you like to come into town for the Griswold giveaway?
1: Well, you can put you up in the best Hampton Inn we've got.
0: But the fun is just which Chevy Chase you're going to get that day, too. You know what I mean? Is he going to be a bastard? Is he going to be nice? Is he going to be fun to talk about? Caddyshack?
2: Let's have the fun.
0: I know, right? See who you're going to get. But, yeah, sports, here we go.
1: Not much to talk about from last night, especially for the Philadelphia Phillies, who were delayed by the weather, and then I guess the offense decided to stay in the clubhouse.
0: Yeah, delayed by skill.
1: Losing to the Dodgers 2-1, and the Phillies blowing it in the bottom of the ninth inning with two runners on base, a base running blunder, being caught in a pickle between third and home, and then JT Realmuto being thrown out, double play to what, end the ball game?
0: To end the ball game on an awful, ugly base running error.
1: Ugh.
0: Ugh, it was right. After waiting for the delay to finally see the Dodgers, that's what I get.
1: Studio computer audio, please.
0: Oh, it's broken.
1: Bottom of the ninth, one out, runners on second and third. Brandon Marsh at the plate.
4: Make sure it doesn't beat us and turn into two runs there. And sure enough, there's the ground ball to the left side of the field.
5: And they're going
4: to
5: have Crawford in a rundown. And now all of a sudden, Realmuto going back to second base. And it's a double play.
4: Wow.
5: A double play to end the game on a rundown.
0: Terrible. So you know terrible way to end the game. Just the worst. I don't know what they were going for there. I can't. Was it a squeeze play? It's just bad base running.
1: Yeah, that's all it is. Bad base running.
0: Oh my goodness.
1: Trying to advance on a ball on the left side of the infield when you're at third base. You can't.
0: They could have just stayed where they were too. If I understand correctly.
1: Yeah, it wasn't a force out anywhere, nope. So they could have. The two of them just could have went back and stood on top of the base and.
0: Yep. That would have been one out left to go. But yeah. So that was fun.
1: The Phillies, 7 hits in the ball game. Who drove in the lone run? Alec Boehm, was 3-for-4. Phillies 56-46 on the season. Not much to talk about from last night's game. Zach Wheeler went 7 innings, had 9 strikeouts, gave up both the runs. Yeah, and rundown at the end. That's just a real. Hey, you better hope that doesn't turn into something.
0: What do you mean? What's that mean?
2: Ominous.
0: I know, right? Turn into what?
2: Him. Like, look at him. He started panting.
1: That is a demoralizing way to imagine. That's like Orion Kirkering throwing the ball to JT Realmuto in the playoffs. That's the same deal right there.
0: Yeah, you're right.
1: Except now you're on the offensive side of it instead of you being out in the field.
0: We got to get out there at 8 a.m. Fundamentals.
1: And just look at the difference of the organizations. How when the Phillies in a squeeze situation blunder, have no idea what to do. Dodgers know exactly what to do in that situation.
0: What do you mean exactly? I can't even believe it. And you already took Boehm You took him out because he was a speed-wise, he's a liability. That's why Crawford was in there.
1: Are you questioning Donnie Baseball?
0: No.
1: Oh, I'm not saying that's not accusatory.
0: I'm not. But no, it was the right move to get J.P. Crawford in, to get him in for Bone.
1: I don't know about that. When the guy's 3-for-4 and he's driven in your only run.
0: They pitched run for Bone. Because he is slow.
1: I see it now.
0: As molasses itself, he's slow. I was like, okay.
1: All right. I get it. Sure. Why not?
0: Okay.
1: Sure.
0: Man, it's fun to play the Dodgers, but it comes with Dodger stuff.
1: just like that.
0: Yep. Sure does.
1: Pirates and Yankees were postponed yesterday. They will play 2 games today, as game 1 will be at 1:00, and then game 2 will be at 7:00. Orioles and Red Sox were also postponed due to weather, and the Nationals outslugged by the Rockies last night despite 2 home runs from CJ Abrams. Rockies win 8-7. Guardians, Rays, Padres, Mets, Royals, Rangers, Cubs, Astros, Angels, Diamondbacks, and Reds all winners. So you got the 2 with the Yankees and the Pirates today. Orioles and Red Sox will also play 2 at 1:30 and 7:00. Phillies and Dodgers wrap up their series tonight at 6:40. Aaron Nola on the hill, so take Shohei Ohtani to hit a home run this evening. 2 games on ESPN, A's and Diamondbacks at 3:40, and the Tigers and the Cubs at 8 p.m. this evening. And really outside of, what's that puss on your face for?
0: I heard that. I heard what you said about Nola. Take Ohtani to hit a home run. I heard that. You're not wrong, however. That's why he was just a face.
1: He's not wrong.
0: No, so that upsets me.
1: unless it's a swing back up for Aaron Nola. You know, he's had a couple of down starts. Maybe this is, on the upswing.
0: Justin Crawford, not JP. Did I call him JP? Did you call him JP?
1: You called him JP.
0: Because did we have a
1: but
0: JP
1: there's
0: Crawford?
1: Also a baseball player named JP Crawford.
0: We used to have him.
1: Just returned from Ocean City, and Randy Quaid and John... What? Just returned from Ocean City, New Jersey. Randy Quaid and John Kruk will be the annual MCs at their event this year. Some event in... Oh, I got to get myself a ticket for that.
0: I would love to meet Kruk, without a doubt.
1: Randy Quaid and John Kruk?
0: Please. Without a doubt.
1: That's how much... I'd pay more for that than I would for a World Cup final ticket.
0: Right? I hear you. Yeah, so sorry, 610. Yes, it's Justin Crawford. Calm down. You don't have to do, no need for all caps and exclamation points at 6:00 in the morning. Do I look like WIP?
1: Yeah.
0: Do I, for God's sake?
1: Yeah, how do you know? See, this is why you losers, I don't even understand how you two's idiots got a job. J.P. Crawford. Are you kidding me, John? J.P. Crawford?
0: He hasn't been on the...
1: Even my Nan would know who Nan. Justin Crawford is. I swear, you twos, I don't even know how you have a show. I'm calling up Beasley now and telling him to cancel.
0: Yeah. Where's our...
1: I don't even know. Honestly, I don't know if yous is Beasley. I don't know. I don't know if yous iHeart or that Audacity's
0: one. No, it's iHeart's. I don't know if you're iHeart's.
1: I don't know who's O's yous, but... I'm calling him. J.P. Crawford.
0: Mm-hmm.
1: Give me a friggin' break, John.
0: Yeah.
1: That's the old style of hanging up the phone.
0: I remember it well.
1: They don't make that noise anymore.
0: Oh, they don't?
1: What else do we got going on? Really, outside of actual sports, the other big news in sports is what is happening at ESPN.
0: Oh, my God. What a mess.
1: For long time, Sports Center anchor, Baseball Tonight host, and the guy who was just on the call for Phillies and Dodgers Monday night. Guess they figured they let him call one final game.
0: Man.
1: Carl Ravitch let go by ESPN. There was the story about Ryan Clark. Cam Newton also let go by ESPN.
0: Damn. That's like being cut loose before entertainment.
1: Damn.
0: That's a horrible, what a terrible business. Man.
1: What else do we got going on? Oh, did you see the picture? Did you see the picture of Chip Kelly yesterday?
0: No. Not any world I was in.
1: Chip Kelly is, I believe, I don't think he's the head coach. Is he the head coach? I don't know. Oh, offensive coordinator. Chip Kelly is now the offensive coordinator for Northwestern University. Exactly.
0: Wow.
1: Well, Northwestern, even you know, you have that opinion about him. They just built a brand new football stadium.
0: Nice.
1: And Chip Kelly was there yesterday in one of the smallest hard hats you're ever going to see in a Northwestern purple vest. College football season hasn't even started yet, and it's already produced its first meme of the season.
0: You can stick that Chip Kelly in that stew of awfulness. Him, Ben Simmons, all people wasted countless hours on for nothing.
1: Carson Wentz.
0: You can throw him in the stew, though. He did help us get to a big game. So.
1: Kevin Cobb.
0: Oh, good one from the past. Well
1: Sam
0: done.
1: Sam Bradford.
0: Throw them all in there. Not done yet.
2: toil, Philly in trouble.
1: Ooh. If I was everybody in the National Football League, what I saw yesterday would put me on notice. Aaron Rodgers has made amends with his family.
0: He's ready to sling this year. Watch
1: yesterday,
0: out.
1: Pictures released of Aaron Rodgers arm in arm with his mother and father after, you know, the family had a huge fallout that's lasted for a long time, and he wasn't the best son and wasn't that nice to his parents. Apparently, the axes have been buried. Hatchets buried.
2: Good.
1: Steelers Super Bowl incoming.
0: It's always better, though. Maybe. I don't know. Is he someone who thrives on the negative or the positive?
1: How do you feel about Aaron Rodgers' one final ride this season?
2: Go get him. Go get him.
0: I tell you, it sounds good.
2: Good for you.
0: Sounds like Peyton Manning. Sounds like all these other quarterbacks.
1: I really wish the Steelers would do more, though, to, you know, help Aaron Rodgers. Like, put some actual offensive talent around him.
0: I would love them to do more than any other team but the Eagles, the Steelers.
1: Like, as much as I love seeing Aaron Rodgers throw a half-yard touchdown to Darnell Washington, you know?
0: Yeah.
1: It'd be nice. Yeah, I know I'm not a Steelers fan. I enjoy the Steelers, but it would be nice to be able to see them just
0: more fun.
1: Spread the field.
0: Hell
1: and
0: yeah.
1: See Aaron Rodgers just, because you know he can still sling it.
2: Just get out there and do your best with what you have, buddy.
0: That's right. I've been a whole life for that. Sometimes my best ain't good enough.
1: I love the Aaron Rodgers, you know, the just F it, DK Metcalf down there somewhere.
0: Yeah, just launch it.
2: Rip it.
1: Just launch it.
0: All right, you good for
1: grip
0: now?
1: Grip it and rip it. Yeah, that's it.
0: We'll take care of some business. We'll come right back with an entertainment update.
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6: We're in good shape on the inbound river routes. No delays, 22, 322, or 11 and 15. 83 is moving well over Easter Summit, looking good across the South Bridge. 81 and 581 are incident-free. York County accident, Manchester Township, Greenbrier Road at St. Andrews Way. Lancaster County accident, Upper Laycock Township, Newport Road, 772 at Horseshoe Road. Got one East Lampeter Township on 30 at 896. Chad Wilspach, right now traffic.
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23: Bring clearing skies and breezy weather. Turning less humid too later on, a high of 82, winds gusting to 25 miles an hour. Mostly clear, cooler tonight and less humid with lows around 60. And a sunny and pleasant day on Thursday with low humidity and a high of 79. From the ABC 27 Weather Center, I'm meteorologist Brett Thackerah for 105.7 The X.
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24: Oh, yeah.
2: And BLT Sandwich Day. Good time for tomatoes yet? We ready?
1: It's been a while since I had a BLT.
0: I'm not getting any of that. I'm getting bacon.
1: When you come to my restaurant, you order BLT.
0: No lettuce. No lettuce. No L, no T.
1: My girlfriend and I went out to lunch yesterday, and I didn't even think about it. I ordered tacos, and it came out, and it had all this lettuce on it.
0: Just everywhere.
1: And I looked at her, and I was like, what do you think? You think this is a good idea? She's like, it seems like it should be all right. So I ate 3 tacos with lettuce. I shall report back.
2: So far, so good.
1: Every lettuce eating incident now must be reported.
0: All right.
2: You take that.
1: Tacos were not from Taco Bell.
2: Put it in your phone.
1: But they've also rolled back that Taco Bell may not have been the problem. So I don't know what to believe anymore.
0: Prayers.
1: Thank you.
2: Going forward.
1: Your thoughts as well or just prayers?
0: Just prayers. Damn. I don't want to think about it. But I will give you my prayers. Hell no.
2: So don't forget, we are giving away Guns N' Roses tickets, 4 packs, and then we'll talk more about what's happening on Thursday, tomorrow already, as we're getting ready to head to, say it, Nibs.
0: Lancaster. Lancaster, of course.
2: Ancient history. So Estelle Getty died on this date in 2008. Then you have JFK Jr. and Carolyn Bessette Kennedy buried at sea. Or were they? I'm just having fun with it now. I see what everybody else sees. Daily Show premiered on Comedy Central. Which of those happened first?
0: Daily Show.
2: That was first? That was before?
0: I think so.
2: This would be in the late 90s.
1: Sure. I don't.
2: This is just shaking his head. I don't know.
1: To me, it all seems like it'd be around 1996 to 1999.
0: You're right.
1: Time
0: it
1: range.
0: Is.
2: Vince, that's kind of disturbing because that's exactly it.
0: Yeah.
2: Daily Show premiered on Comedy Central on this date in 1996, and The Burial at Sea was 1999.
1: There you go.
2: Birthday game!

0: Happy birthday to you. Happy, happy birthday.
1: Prince William's son, Prince George, is now 13. Selena Gomez is 34. Alex Trebek would have been 86, but here's your game. Danny Glover or George Clinton?
2: Too old for these rigs.
3: George Clinton, though.
4: Yeah, I think so. George Clinton.
1: 80 to 85. Yes. So maybe your best game yet this week. William Dafoe, Don Henley, or Albert Brooks?
4: Oh, Albert Brooks.
3: Well, I think Defoe's older than Albert Brooks.
5: He's played a man.
3: Yeah, I put Defoe first.
4: Who's the second person?
1: Defoe, Brooks, Henley.
3: Albert Brooks, Don Henley.
4: All right. I think Willem Dafoe's older than Don Henley.
1: Stop before you drift too far.
3: Yeah.
4: All right, Don Henley.
1: Don Henley and Albert Brooks are both 79. Willem Dafoe is 71. Mm-hmm. He's actually younger. Keyshawn Johnson, Jets and other teams, and WWE wrestler Shawn Michaels.
4: Shawn
3: Michaels, I think.
1: 61 to 54. You're doing well today.
4: Huge Keyshawn Johnson fan, by the way.
3: Oh, yeah?
4: Yeah.
3: Oh, I might have something for you then.
4: What, a Bucks Keyshawn Johnson jersey?
3: No, a card of Keyshawn.
4: Okay.
1: David Spade and John Leguizamo.
3: Ooh.
1: Not easy.
3: He was fantastic in, by the way, The Odyssey. Leguizamo.
4: He's great. I thought you were going to say David Spade.
3: No. No.
4: That'd be funny.
1: I missed that one on the list.
4: David Spade just pops out of the Trojan horse.
3: We're like Trojans now.
4: I think it's David Spade.
3: We'll go with David Spade.
1: And the answer is, it's John Leguizamo. He's 66. Spade is 62. Moving along. Prime Video has greenlit a television reboot of the 1987 movie RoboCop with an additional, not additional, it's an 8-episode order. So they're going to try to transform the feature film narrative into long-form storytelling. See if that works. Maybe people are up for it. Cheap Trick is keeping on the road, extending their All Washed Up tour through the end of November. I just saw this. If you're interested, they're going to have a couple dates. ZZ Top, Pat Travers Band. I mean, they're going way out or not, depending on how old you are. And August 2 to L.A., like Canada to L.A., Nashville's included in this. Pre-sale anyway. Goes on up today. I just wanted to say that in case somebody was interested in looking. Prosecutors are presenting the body cam footage of crime scene photos and police testimony in Los Angeles to a judge, weighing whether there's probable cause to bring singer David up for trial for the murder of the 14-year-old girl that was found in the trunk of his automobile. A very horrible, strange story. World Cup final. Got a number for you. 63 million viewers across Fox, Telemundo, and Peacock, smashing the record for soccer viewership in the United States. Was it a success? Apparently it was. Okay, Lee Hoddle, the deaf actress from Godzilla and Kong movies, was killed in a one-car accident in Maryland yesterday. She was only 18 and was not driving at the time. Audiobook streams of The Odyssey have jumped since the movie came out, so the numbers are climbing a little. Spotify says it's on track to be about 680% above the normal listenership, if you will, for an audiobook. Two-thirds of listeners are men, 36% Gen Z. So it is inspiring people to go into the classic, at least a little.
3: It would have been very helpful to have some Cliff Notes or something with me when I saw the movie.
4: A little reference guy.
1: So you didn't know what you're missing either, correct?
3: That is true. That's another good thing, though. Yeah, I wasn't like a lot of you are saying, oh, they didn't show them, or there's too much. No, I don't know any of that stuff, so I think it was pretty okay in a lot of ways.
1: Malcolm John Warner's widow is suing his mother over the estate. She says that she's owed $1.2 million from their prenup. Unfortunately, his most recent estate plan was created in 1996, decades before she or their daughter entered Malcolm's life. Depends on all of that stuff's written. Check on your paperwork, folks. People will fight over your coffee tables and other miscellaneous things, even if it doesn't make any sense to you, let alone money. Snoop Dogg biopic is coming out next summer. Gina Davis was told she wasn't attractive enough for the female lead in the 1985 movie Fletch. Ah, Fletch. who is this? RoboCop. Yeah, that's Amazon. Did that. The Netflix docuseries Untold is doing an episode on Mr. T. And another one on Australian breakdancing superstar Rachel Gunn. Remember that person? Maybe you do, maybe you don't.
3: I do.
4: I saw ESPN tease yesterday They're coming out with a 30 for 30 about Shohei Ohtani's interpreter.
3: Oh, are they really?
4: Yeah, and they've got an interview with him. So that should be interesting.
3: Oh, wow.
1: See how far they go. And ESPN college football analyst Darius Walker got a free hotel upgrade after he was mistaken for Darius Rucker. So when I think I hear things during sports that I don't hear in names, it's not Daryl Hall, Jen. Oh, okay, sorry. I'm over here in my music land. Yeah, and it does happen. So not Darius Rucker, Darius Walker. And he joked, apparently, there's enough famous Dariuses, and we both won.
3: Ugh, so embarrassing. Confusing black people.
1: And
3: it's an awful thing that white people
1: Darius
3: do.
1: Rucker commented on the video and the experience and said, you're welcome. Ha, ha, ha, ha.
3: Oh, God. So embarrassing.
4: Yeah, but I thought his name was Hootie.
1: Hootie? You got Hootie's room. Or you got a Hootie bonus.
4: Hootie was Hootie.
1: Tonight. Fifth season premiere of Rebooted, My Grandfather, Charles Manson, which I told you was coming. That's going to be on Hulu, the streaming premiere of Masters of the Universe. And for you, Nips, a rare piece of rock history is hitting the auction block. Led Zeppelin drummer John Bonham's 1972 Jensen Interceptor 3. British Grand Touring Car.
3: Wow.
1: Little Italian styling in there, a lot of it. And V8, American V8, delivered to Bonham March 18th, 1972. Recently underwent a 3-year resto project and remains one of the most recognizable British GT cars of its time. Bonham, who died in 1980 at the age of 32, owned the car during Led Zeppelin's legendary heyday, if you will. Again, there you go.
3: Well, imagine that scene in 1972, yo.
4: What's the next thing you're going to tell me? That guy's name isn't Jethro Tull?
3: Jethro Tull.
4: Or his name's not Sugar Ray.
1: Let him
4: what
1: see
4: other
1: it.
4: Lies do you have to tell me?
1: Let him have one more night of dreams, Nips. He's like Charlie. Little
5: love and some tenderness.
4: We'll walk upon the water. They have like a cult style following.
1: They do.
4: I know a lot of people go to see them.
3: Yeah, that's true, right?
4: Kind of like a Dave Matthews type deal.
1: People just love to sing along, and they accepted him into the country community with open arms. He's all over it all.
4: They got the perfect songs to get drunk and sing along to.
3: Absolutely. Yep. Great sing-alongs.
1: Mm-mm. I was looking to see if there are any events with him closer. Doesn't appear to be. Back to the Carolinas in October. If you've never had the opportunity, you can go sing along, Vince. Stand there with your beer pounder and
4: Dolphins
1: sway.
4: Make me
1: sway.
4: Cry.
3: Anything else for you, Fob?
1: I'm good.
3: All right, we'll take care of some business, and we'll come back.
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9: 83 North, no delays over Acer. Summit southbound moving well down past Shrewsbury into Maryland, no issues. 30's looking good. Lancaster County still dealing with this accident in St. Peter Township on 3896. Should be off to the side. Manheim Township, Fender Bender, Fruitville Pike, and Chester Road. A reported vehicle fire on 222 northbound near the Brownstown exit. Harrisburg area looking good on 83 across the South Bridge. Watch your speed 15 at 581. Watch your speed 81 at Wurtsville Road. No delays on the river routes. John Wilsbach, right now traffic.
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12: They will bring clearing skies and breezy weather, turning less humid too later on, a high of 82, winds gusting to 25 miles an hour. Mostly clear, cooler tonight and less humid with lows around 60, and a sunny and pleasant day on Thursday with low humidity and a high of 79. From the ABC 27 Weather Center, I'm meteorologist Brett Thackera for 105.7 The X.
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3: 83 North, no delays over Reser Summit. Moving well on the South Bridge and the Harvey Taylor Bridge. Watch your speed, 81 at 11 and 15. No delays coming down from the north on river routes. Carlisle area is in good shape. York County, no delays, 83 North or South, and 30 checks in fine. Few trouble spots in Lancaster County. Accident with a fire on 222 northbound right before the Brownstown exit. Backlogs there to the Oregon Pike. Manheim Township accident, Fruitville Pike at Chester Road. Got one East Lampeter Township on 30 between 896 and Ronks Road. Chant Wheels Fock, right now traffic.
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20: During clearing skies and breezy weather,
4: Turning less humid too later on, a high of 82, winds gusting to 25 miles an hour. Mostly clear, cooler tonight and less humid with lows around 60, and a sunny and pleasant day on Thursday with low humidity and a high of 79. From the ABC 27 Weather Center, I'm meteorologist Brett Thackara for 105.7 The X.
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10: Yesterday, we were loaded up ready for some big storms. We got pretty lucky. We didn't see them. If they stayed to the south of us, that was a bit of good news. Not everybody has seen that same fate. Some severe summer weather in certain areas of the country, and a lot of people on vacations, going out. This is one of the big weeks for that. What was your best vacation, guys? Think about it. I'll write a note, because I'll get to doing other things and we'll forget. But best vacation you ever went on, ever, since 'tis the season. Hopefully, you either had a vacation, you've got one coming, because it won't be long now. I'm not going to say it, Vince. I'm not going to say it. I'm not going to talk about Labor Day yet. So we've had targeted infrastructure as far as CENTCOM and their announcement yesterday. We've gone into day 11, assets successfully struck in Rainy Military Operations Center, aircraft hangars, drone storage facilities, and logistics networks. That's what we're hearing at this point. Hegseth answering in Washington. A lot of questions yesterday, too. You can check that out. And also, following some of the latest strikes, Kuwait reported that air defense successfully engaged a hostile drone and missile attacks early this morning, following an Iranian strike against a critical water desalinization and power plants in Kuwait. So everything is still up in the air. President still considering his options. France becoming the first EU country to block social media access to children under the age of 15. The law is on track to go into effect September 1. So how's it going on Australia? How's this going to work? We'll see if it helps future generations, or is it too late? You're putting a genie back in a bottle. Lots of questions and lots of looks to see how this all goes down and what children should be able to access on the internet. CVS Pharmacy starting to fill pet prescriptions at roughly 9,000 locations nationwide. Somebody in the text club said they've always done that. Apparently not everywhere. Okay, this is now a national push, 9,000 locations nationwide. So CVS Pharmacy has not always filled specialized pet-only medications, but they're moving into that. So I just want to clarify. They just officially launched this program to do that. And it was the difference would be veterinary-exclusive medications now included in this versus human cross. So if it was something you could also give to a human, they could redose it and do it accordingly and then give you that. But if it's veterinary-exclusive, looks like they're going to be covering all of that now. What if my pet, one of these cheap GLPs? Hey.
9: Better trying to get lose that weight. Pet insurance.
10: Yeah, pet insurance is more available now than ever. Do you need it? Do you not need it? I never did. I did. Have some old ass animals, too. Some sick ass animals, too. I should have. Primarily with my last, with Moran, because she was I got her from a rescue out of Berks County. And brought her in, and I didn't know a whole lot about her, so I just wanted to make sure I was covered for things. So it is a possibility, and it's available now, and maybe something you can do and maybe not. I don't know. It's a decision you got to make on that kind of thing when it comes to your insurances, because it is very expensive, and they don't seem to get sick between 9 and 5. Usually it's on a weekend when it's a special vet visit and something's gone terribly wrong. But yeah, you got to weigh it out. Probably still deductible. Right? Yes. Yeah. So read the fine print. Make sure it's a good fit for you. Possibly helpful. Warwick School Board has approved a statement of charges against Dr. Amy Balzbach. Again, this is following the system of how it needs to work, even though some of you have already banged your hand on the table and declared what you think should occur here. I understand that. It is an aggravating situation at best to watch something like this, but it is following along with the line, principal of Bonfield Elementary School, following the death of the district's therapy dog, Callie, who died after being left in a hot vehicle in June. Officials are stressing that these are not criminal charges because the Lancaster County DA previously declined to file criminal charges in the case. School board hearing set for August 5th to determine whether Balzbach will be terminated. Remember, if this some of this makes you angry about how it's being handled, you don't think it's enough, too much, to whatever, then you have to go back to what the rules and laws are. Right now, they're following the rules as they have to see this out. I understand. Very frustrating. Nip, somebody wants to know if Carmella has a read card on the text club.
20: She does not as of this time. Plus,
10: what?
20: Not at this time.
10: No, no.
20: My cat does not have a weed card. No. Plus, she, you know, she travels a lot, so it's kind of useless if we go outside of the state here, right?
10: There's no reciprocity.
20: Nobody in the weed game invented it says the word reciprocity. So, you know what I mean, Vince?
10: They are like now, because people are trying to figure out how the hell this is supposed to work. Can I take my stuff with me on vacation?
20: Well, if it's medical, you see, that's a problem, because then you need your medicine, right?
10: Correct. But if the rules are not lined up correctly, then
20: rules.
10: States have their rules. Federal has their rules. And even in between, what happens? Two people, please be courteous. Be cool to each other out on the roads. Be decent. Be kind. And slow down. Two people killed yesterday morning in a crash on 81 North in Lower Paxton Township. This is what the traffic was about that you got caught up in, Nips. The crash caused major backups stretching into Cumberland County. Highway didn't reopen until 4 o'clock yesterday. This happened around 10 as we were finishing the show. Two people lost their lives within just a few miles of here. Not even. How long? How far is that? 2 miles? While we were finishing up our business. So PennDOT says a transit van left the roadway, slammed into the rear of a disabled tractor trailer parked on the shoulder near the 83 split. Slow down and... You're supposed to do that anyway, especially if there's a disabled or something. Change those lanes and all of that, but I'm not finger pointing because it doesn't matter. Now, two people were killed right here. And if that doesn't, and it happens in your area, on your highway and over there, and people are just driving like fools. Saw a couple of them this morning, and until it's you. But you could kill somebody else, and it's just tragic. That was happening as we were finishing. Speaking of cannabis, since that was kind of the subject there for a second, Pennsylvania Senator John Fetterman is joining 16 other lawmakers in reintroducing legislation to legalize cannabis. Now, this is at the federal level. So the proposal would remove the remove cannabis in general from the federally controlled substances list and create a pathway not only for expungements, meaning getting stuff off of records that were kind of low on the charges and resentencing related to cannabis offenses, but also taxes, taxation. Fetterman says it's time for Congress to act on this. We'll see what they do. And also, you're tired of those robocalls? New Pennsylvania law, trying to crack down on telemarketing scams and nuisance calls. The law makes it illegal for telemarketers to spoof or fake local phone numbers.
20: Good.
10: And
20: it's about
10: bans
20: time.
10: Robocalls between 7 p.m. and 9 a.m. Oh, they'll find another way. Lord help you if you make contact with anyone first and they use that. Well, you called us. Yeah, but I was just looking for information. I didn't need you to call me 65 times.
20: Scam, spam, spam, scam likely. Jefferson, PA. Come on. Come on.
10: I like when they pick towns that you know there's only so many people in. And there's more than likely not someone sitting in a little office somewhere. Making these calls on a phone.
20: Oh, wow. This is Stephanie Howard with the underwriting department. I am calling regarding those that we released that sent you concerning your loan review.
10: China has banned AI boyfriends and girlfriends. Daily Express says China recently banned this activity. The rules took effect July 15th. China enacted a ban because they don't want AI love apps to induce emotional dependence or harm real-life relationships. Okay, not okay?
20: Please.
10: It's all somebody's got. I don't know. Again, they made rules for that one. I ask you what your favorite vacation ever was. 3-week tour of the Great Lakes. There you go. That's not even too far. That's doable. What was your best vacation ever, Nick?
20: 3 weeks sounds like a long time. Is there some, like, okay lakes I could go to for about a week? Oh, that was a good one. That'll be a cute burn of the day. Write that down.
10: Vince, best vacation ever.
21: I don't know. When we went to Boston a few years ago, that was pretty amazing. It might have just been because I've never been to Boston before.
20: Boston.
10: Like the most there.
20: Probably Top Sail. North Carolina is probably my favorite
10: Top
20: vacation.
10: Sail? Mm-hmm. 800-332-1057.
20: I think so. I just follow.
21: Yeah, okay.
10: Just curious where everybody loves to go. For here,
20: Oh, I loved Ocean City, Maryland when I was younger and
10: a lot of our community loves
20: full of
10: Ocean
20: wildfire.
10: City,
20: yes.
10: They go there for bike week, they go there for holidays. It's the only place they go. Family tradition.
21: Yeah, I mean, I don't know if you can consider it a vacation, but I mean, senior week was pretty good.
20: In Ocean City,
10: senior
21: Maryland.
10: Senior week aside.
21: I don't know if that counts as a vacation or not, but
20: not my senior week experience. Yours may vary. Yeah. Oh my God.
10: Ah, yes. And if you haven't had one yet, maybe you can fit one in there. Vince, he's got sports right now.
21: So busy thinking about vacations, I forgot the intro.
10: Daydream.
2: And now, the people's sports.
0: I'm looking for Henry Ruhlenberger.
1: Rabenboozer. Rosenbagger. Warm up. You're going in. Gartenhoser. Ruhlenberger. Hey, way to go, Runnemucker.
20: The only place I really want to go is the Hall of Fame, the baseballer.
21: You've never been before?
20: No,
21: I went to Cooperstown one time when I was a kid. My mom actually just a couple of weeks ago found all of our stuff from the Baseball Hall of Fame.
10: Oh, nice.
21: Like the little brochure with the map.
20: Oh, that's great.
21: Yeah, because we went from, we went from here and we drove all the way to Cooperstown. We stopped in like Albany at some point. I forget. We went to the Baseball Hall of Fame. And then we went down to New York and went to two Yankee games.
20: Oh, man, that's a good one.
21: You been to any of the Hall of Fames?
20: No.
21: I was at the I was at the Football Hall of Fame during, like, induction week. It was when Lynn Swann got inducted into the Hall of Fame.
20: What a great time to go, huh?
21: Stillers
20: fans?
21: I got to meet Lynn Swann without having to pay the VIP price. We were, like, walking along the side of the Hall of Fame, and there was this giant white tent there. And we saw all these people, like, waiting in line. We were like, oh, what are they waiting in line for? All of a sudden, here comes Lynn Swann walking down the street. My dad, like, called him over, and he was like, ah!
20: That's right. That's a dad move, isn't it?
21: Oh, yeah. I ever tell you about the time I had, like, a 15-minute conversation with Jason Giambi and didn't ask for his autograph?
20: I think you mentioned it once. Say it again, everybody.
21: At the old Yankee Stadium, the player parking lot was literally right across the street from the stadium. So you'd watch the players pull in, and then they'd walk in, and they had everybody there behind barricades where you could stand there, and if the players felt like it, they'd come over and they'd give autographs. Well, they were playing the Oakland A's one time, and Giambi got off the bus.
20: Moneyball A's.
21: Moneyball. Was it Moneyball A's?
20: Okay. It might have been that era.
21: It was that era of the Oakland A's. A's get off the bus. Giambi walks over, and he's talking to this guy next to us, gentle like this. He gave Jason Giambi a custom-painted Harley Davidson, because I guess Giambi's like a big motorcycle guy, so it was like one of the miniature ones that had like his name and logo painted on it. Giambi's standing there, and he's talking to the guy. He's talking to me. He's talking to my dad. And my dad taps me on the shoulder and goes, well, why don't you ask him for his autograph? And I looked back at my dad, and I was like, well, why would I want his autograph? He doesn't play for the Yankees.
10: Oh.
21: 2 years later, he's playing for the Yankees.
20: That's a good one.
21: Oh, we had some great times there, you know, talking about vacations. When we went and saw him play the Mets one time, and when the Mets got off the bus, that was during the whole Is Mike Piazza Gay situation.
20: Oh, right. Wow.
21: When he had the blonde hair, and everybody's making fun of him as he's going into the... I was there when they played the Red Sox, people throwing eggs at the bus.
20: Yeah.
21: That's when baseball fans were baseball fans.
20: That's right.
21: They got this new buttoned-up, polished Yankee Stadium where you can get sushi on the third base line.
22: Hey, you gotta be kidding me! That's steak,
21: a steakhouse in center field. Before there was a separate entrance to the bleachers. If you had tickets in the bleachers, you couldn't even go to the rest of the stadium.
20: Good. That's where it should be,
21: because it was not connected to the rest of the stadium.
20: Veterans Stadium. There's 7,000 doors. If you walked out of them, you're out of the stadium. It was up to you to figure it out.
10: And you couldn't come back in without a stamp.
20: No matter what you did. Yeah. What a dump those places were, too, huh? But it was a beautiful thing.
21: I've also been to the Rock and Roll Hall of Fame.
20: Oh, my God.
21: We did that when we went to the Football Hall of Fame, because my mom has family that lives in Ohio. So we went out there for a vacation and did the Football Hall of Fame and the Rock and Roll Hall of Fame. What I remember about that is they had, like, a huge Beatles exhibit going on while we were there.
20: I'd like to see that.
21: Yeah.
20: And the Hockey Hall of Fame looked awesome, too. I saw that during the finals when they were like did like a drone thing through it.
21: Oh, okay.
20: To wherever that is. That looked awesome.
21: You got the Basketball Hall of Fame, too, which I think is in Connecticut, Massachusetts, somewhere. Wherever they started playing, wherever they started playing with peach baskets, I'm pretty sure that's where
20: Naismith.
21: Yeah, Dr. Naismith.
20: Dr. Naismith.
21: Him and his peach baskets.
20: That's right.
21: Talk about vacations and stuff like that, because there's not a whole lot of sports to talk about from last night. The Philadelphia Phillies losing 2-1 to the Los Angeles Dodgers. Phillies, two runners on in the bottom of the ninth inning with one out when Brandon Marsh came to the plate, and a base-running blunder cost the game for the Phillies last night.
3: Beat us and turn into two runs there, and sure enough, there's the ground ball to the left side of the field.
5: And they're going
3: to
5: have Crawford in a rundown. And now, all of a sudden, Real Muto going back to second base, and it's a double play!
3: Wow!
21: This once again boils down it all boils down to the Dodgers knowing what to do in high leverage situations, and the Phillies not knowing what to do in high leverage. So you can go, you could liken this. Now, you know, the scale is not as big, but the Orion Kirkering play in the playoffs last year.
20: All right.
21: Just the fundamentals. Not, of not knowing what to do. And last night on a short ground ball to third base, why are you breaking for home when there's one out and you have, what, the game-winning run come to the plate if you just stand there and don't move? Wasn't a force or anything. They didn't have to advance a base.
20: He was the tying run, right? And yeah.
21: No. Okay. Yeah, so what? The game-winning run is 90 feet behind you.
20: Oh, God. Just bad.
21: And then Real Muto.
20: It's not like there's a third base coach there, too.
21: Yeah, there's a guy who's
20: there's a coach.
21: He should be fired. Who told Justin Crawford to run? You're out.
20: Man, you're out. Bad. Bad. Poor fundamentals. You're exactly right, Vince.
21: Good morning. I'm calling once again, pissed off about how the Phils don't know any fundamentals of the game.
20: Chad from the Northeast, I understand. Go ahead.
21: Enough is enough. Father Joe, who coaches third base down at the Church Rec League, would have told you to stay put there. Millions and millions of dollars, John. And for what? For what?
6: Enough.
21: There's people still talking about the home run ball situation. IP had on the guy with the Cooper DeJean jersey. Guy with the Cooper DeJean jersey is now getting a lot of flack for wearing a Cooper DeJean jersey to a Phillies game. That you should be wearing Phillies attire.
20: Oh, no.
21: And not Eagles attire to a Phillies game.
20: As long as you wear Philly stuff. It's as old as...
21: But would you wear a Phillies jersey to an Eagles game?
20: I might. If for my own, like maybe my name's on it, maybe.
21: Oh, God.
20: For my own.
21: Which, by the way, you finally brought in the baseball jersey.
20: There it is.
21: The People's Morning Show baseball jersey, blood stains and all.
20: Mr. Reed had those made for us years ago. Yep. Gorgeous, isn't it?
21: That could be blood. That could be chocolate milk.
20: Look how nicely done
21: that is. Oh, I didn't even see the X logo on the sleeve.
20: Done by Majestic as well. Look at the bottom.
21: I know the quality is illustrious.
20: That's how they make
21: it. This is what baseball jerseys were. Baseball jerseys.
20: It's thick and it's hot.
21: I knew it was Majestic as soon as I picked it up. I could feel it.
20: And that's when we say Majestic, that's like the brand that we're not saying.
21: Yes.
20: Majestic.
21: And then there it is. Nipsey, one on the back. Who knows? Maybe I'll wear this tomorrow night and throw out the first pitch with this on.
20: Please do.
21: Depends on what the temperature's like, because this is...
20: Now, I may wear my Phillies. I think I was going to wear my Phillies shirt tomorrow.
21: My jersey,
20: my black Phillies jersey.
21: Maybe I'll wear my Derek Jeter batting practice jersey.
20: Okay. So we doing jerseys then?
21: I mean, it's a baseball game. Why not?
20: I was going to wear my Tupac shirt.
21: Oh, yeah?
20: Maybe it doesn't work as well as the jersey. The Phillies, I think.
21: So what's the plan? Are you going to come down in the afternoon?
20: I would have come down like around like 5-ish.
21: Around 5-ish, we got to be there at 5:30. That leaves us no time for activities.
20: Look at all this space.
21: Yeah, I was thinking maybe I could take you to my neighborhood bar, get you a drink. We make our way over. Maybe we stop for another drink closer to the stadium.
20: Oh, boy. Getting tired already just thinking about it. But, yeah, I'm definitely coming down early. So.
21: Okay. Famous last words?
20: No, I will be. I'm preparing.
21: So Dodgers beat the Phillies last night 2-1 after some base running and blunders. Phillies 10 games over 500 on the season and keep pace with the Braves, who lost to the Padres last night. Pirates and Yankees were postponed. They will play two games today. Orioles and Red Sox were postponed. They'll also play two. And the Nationals outslugged by the Rockies last night despite two home runs from C.J. Abrams, losing to Colorado 8-7. Cleveland, Tampa Bay, the Mets, the Royals, Rangers, Cubs, Astros, Angels, Diamondbacks, and Reds all winners. Chase Burns for the Cincinnati Reds, improving to 12-1 on the season last night. Today,
20: 12-1. That's pretty 12, good.
21: Yeah. Today, Pirates and Yankees at 105 and 705. And Pirates will have to go through the grind today. Garrett Cole and Max Fried, these two starting pitchers for New York today. Orioles and Red Sox at 135 and 710. Rockies and Nationals at 3 o'clock as they wrap up that series. And the Phillies will play their final game with the Dodgers today. That'll be at 6:40. Aaron Nola on the hill this evening. Shohei Ohtani yet to hit a home run at Citizens Bank Park in this series. And Aaron Nola seems like the perfect guy to do it off of, to lead off the ball game tonight.
20: How about home run Schwarber and home run Ohtani?
21: I knew you were going to say that.
20: Yeah.
21: Yeah, it's been a while for Schwarber, too. They're both technically due.
20: But they are due.
21: That never really means anything.
20: No, it doesn't. No, it doesn't.
21: That's just a made-up term to make myself feel better.
20: I'm due. They're due. You're so right.
21: What else do we got? Oh, 60 million people here in North America watch the World Cup final. That was across United States, Canada, Mexico. 38.9 million people was the number, and then peaked at 51.6, the most watched English language soccer telecast in U.S. history for the World Cup final.
20: I started to watch the Beckham documentary on Netflix. It went into detail about hand of God goal, the reason England and Argentina, Falkland Island, the whole thing. Explained the whole thing. I totally understand it now.
21: You get it now?
20: I totally, absolutely understand it. But it, wow.
21: Showed him getting the red card against Argentina.
20: Yeah. Wow. I knew none of this going in, by the way. I do not recall this.
21: Yeah.
20: I don't know.
21: Because you asked last week, like, you felt like you should know more and remember more about David Beckham as a soccer player.
20: At the time, I was at WYSP.
21: Yeah.
20: There's no way we weren't talking about it.
21: But you probably...
20: There's no way. How do I not...
21: Probably weren't, just because soccer For here in America, for its popularity, it was in, like, its infancy in that stage. And that's when Beckham played. When it really blew up, kind of, what was it, like, you know, World Cup 2006, 2010, around there, when it really blew up, Beckham's career internationally was kind of almost over.
20: He was done.
21: At that point. Okay. And when Wayne Rooney had taken over as the main guy for England after that.
20: What a story, though. But the hand of goddess, watch that goal again, slowed down. Who's that guy?
21: Diego Maradona.
20: I am fascinated with him.
21: I'm sure there's a documentary about him you could probably watch somewhere. There has to be.
20: But all that stuff makes sense to me now. And the kick that he made from the halfway point, you know about that?
21: Oh, yeah.
20: So, a little late for it, but I'm putting it all together now.
7: Erling Haaland bounced a soccer ball off people's faces. Mm-mm. And there's still shots of it.
20: He's a handsome guy.
7: And his funny facial expressions as he's doing it. He's an interesting character.
20: Like the rest of sports, though, soccer players not really good looking back in the day either. I don't know what that is. People either got better looking or better skin care. I don't know what it is, actually.
21: No?
7: Looking a little more GQ?
20: Yeah, people are just, I don't know how to say it, uglier back in the day.
21: The Miami Heat are now walking back something that made its way onto their YouTube channel yesterday. The Miami Heat posted a link to a scheduled live stream titled LeBron James Introductory Press Conference, followed by the date of July 27th to its YouTube channel, in what a team spokesperson said was a mistake. So you could believe there what you want about LeBron possibly going back to the Miami Heat to team up with Giannis and Bam Adebayo.
20: No.
21: I will not.
20: How about that? No.
21: I will not be accepting that.
20: No. No.
21: Nobody what else? What else do we have going on?
20: Nobody makes those kind of mistakes either.
21: ESPN doing layoffs, and you know this kind of comes with their absorbing of the NFL network and some NFL people losing their jobs, notably Ryan Clark, who was let known live on air that he was no longer with ESPN, and almost even dirtier after 33 years with ESPN, one of the Sports Center anchors, host of Baseball Tonight, and just on the broadcast for Phillies and Dodgers on Monday night.
20: No!
21: Carl Ravitch.
20: What?
21: Let go.
20: Everyone's favorite.
21: By
20: local,
21: ESPN.
20: Local hero, Carl Ravitch.
7: Yeah, he's from here. Excuse me.
21: And the chatter on the internet is that ESPN's letting go of all these people because they got to pay Pat McAfee $60 million, which I think McAfee actually addressed on his show yesterday. That's not how it works. Like, he's not... Him and Stephen A. Smith are not personally responsible for all these people at ESPN losing their jobs.
20: See, he obviously hasn't been in that medium long enough that he's going to sit there and try to explain it to people. Don't matter what he says.
7: When it comes to entertainment in this form, there's a lot of guesswork. People have a lot of comments to make that aren't even close to being involved in the business. If there's a... it's a thing. They have little boards for this and have for years where people spin about it. Now, we don't like this because we liked him and being from this area. We watched him for years, especially like Little League World Series, all that kind of coverage. But
20: he had a good run.
7: 33 years is a long time. 30-some years is a very long time. And times change. But this whole thing with the NFL, since they acquired equity, is 10%. The other part's Disney and Hearst, right? So 10% is what they have, and they've got to figure out how to do all these things. And one thing you're told in the business very often is, watch, you don't want to be one of the highest paid people, because if it's just a matter of cutting numbers and budget and the X's and the Y's and the charts and graphs, you go.
21: Ryan Clark, Cam Newton, Carl Ravitch, David Lloyd.
20: Cam Newton was terrible.
21: David Lloyd, Bart Scott, Charles Davis, Tom Pelissero, Stephanie Abell.
20: Exactly.
21: All let go by ESPN yesterday. Tom Pelissero, he was one of their ESPN insiders, but now that ESPN owns the NFL network, they got plenty of NFL insiders that they can just literally... It's like the Eddie Murphy thing. Like, oh, excuse me, that's mine. Like, NFL insiders, ESPN's just putting them in their pockets at this point.
20: Yeah, I guess so. That would be...
7: Did I say that right? The NFL has the stock in ESPN at 10%?
21: Yes.
7: That's it. That's what I wanted to make sure was clear. That includes your Red Zone.
21: NFL Network.
7: All of it. And fantasy.
21: And college football just a few weeks away, but even before week zero, we're already being graced with some memes from the college football universe. Yesterday, Northwestern University unveiled their new stadium. And they put their new offensive coordinator to work, Chip Kelly, everybody's favorite.
7: What?
21: Is the offensive coordinator at Northwestern University, and spoke to the media yesterday while wearing a hard hat. Have you seen this picture?
20: I have not seen
21: it. I got to flip this around so you can just, just so you can
20: get over there.
21: Just so you can see. Oh, oh boy.
20: Watch Donnie Baseball.
7: Almost knocked him.
21: Yeah.
7: There he is. Break his bat or his butt.
21: There's Chip Kelly for you. Wearing a Northwestern construction hat that looks like it's a little too small for him.
20: That's funny.
21: And a purple vest.
20: Well, we looked at Penn State, the hospital, when they were constructing it. I had the same hard hat on. It had an N on it. Like his Northwestern.
21: Oh, yeah.
20: Hard hat. You see that? You got to have a certain setup to wear a hard hat and look okay with it.
21: Oh, and I don't want to buy in to all the hype that's going on, because I don't want to get let down, you know, come November, December. But things are looking good for the LSU football program.
8: Those boys are working real hard out there, day after day. We're bringing home another national championship.
20: Well, you get that newsletter, of course, in your email every day, right?
21: Every day. The Coach O newsletter.
20: The Tiger's Paw.
8: Dear Vince, once again, thank you for being a loving and truthful supporter of LSU football.
20: Where's your boy who you were corresponding with to get him on the program? Disappeared?
21: No, he hasn't disappeared. I just got ghosted. Maybe we'll try again.
20: Close call and start calling him home.
21: Yeah, come on.
20: Hey, Coach.
21: I know a couple. You got to know a few good high school football players out there that would want to be recruited by Coach O.
20: We have to invent a player. No, that's awful. No,
21: Coach, I got my eye on a great prospect. Why is this guy kind of talking like me?
20: He's a farm boy.
11: Yeah. Listen, Coach, I got a farm boy for you.
20: Yeah.
11: Boy's about 6'9", 6'11", 6'12".
20: Crap.
11: 425 pounds.
20: Grab one of them fake towns that was on the news during the tornadoes. He's from Needle Nose County, man. He is 6'5", 450 pounds.
11: Coach Kiffin, you don't go believe this. He comes from Swag's Knuckle, Pennsylvania. Don't you want a big fat body from Swag's Knuckle? Come on now.
20: 6'10", 450. He's been battling the bulge in high school, but he's ready.
21: No, you got to make his height 6'12", so it makes no sense.
11: Boy, 6'12", don't ask me how he is. I'm doing, should be 7 feet tall, but don't ask me.
20: You could say he's from some town out here, you know?
21: Yeah.
20: How would you know?
21: A fake prospect.
20: Give a good, like, people want to have good Penn State linebacker names. You know what I mean, too? Like,
21: yeah, I think we have to determine first what position our fake player is going to play.
20: Offensive lineman. From a corn-fed town near Lancaster County. Near you know, near all those towns. Yeah.
11: Boy, don't nobody corn in his entire life.
20: That's right. Offensive lineman, 6'12", 405.
11: Coach Kiffin, you got to see this boy. He goes right out to the field, he grabs a ear of corn, just like I do with the crawfish right out the swamp. I just eat him. Amazing. I've never seen nothing like it.
12: Is there going to be a boil this summer, Vin?
21: We were talking about having one the other day, but there will be a seafood boil at some point.
12: I'm ready.
20: All right. Maybe I'll get an invite for this one.
21: Maybe you'll come, because you got invited to the last one, too.
20: Oh, that's right, I did.
12: Oh,
20: that's right, I did.
12: Oh, mocked you.
20: Thank you, Jen. Thank you. You have any other sports?
21: I'm just waiting to see what time he shows up on Thursday.
20: I'm not contractually obligated to be at your place at all. I was doing it so we could have some fun together.
21: I was just doing it to be nice.
20: Well, I'll see you around 5.
12: It sounds like a great time.
20: How's 4?
21: four is good. Four would be good.
20: All right, we could do 4 o'clock.
12: He told me he was leaving at 5.
20: Well, then he says 5's too late.
12: It is.
21: Exactly.
20: To arrive at 5?
12: Gates are at 5:45. We got to be over there before that, even though it's 6.
21: Again, that doesn't leave us much time for activities.
20: Activities. All right, well.
12: I don't know what kind of activities you're planning, but I'll see you at the game.
20: Yeah, I'm not sure. I try my best.
21: It's the best I can do.
20: You have ample parking at your home?
21: Yes. Okay. I have a private space for you where you can park off street.
20: I just don't feel like parallel parking.
12: Do you have a flagger?
20: My off time.
12: To bring him in?
20: What'd you call me?
12: A flagger.
20: Oh.
12: He needs a flagger to bring him in.
20: What's happening here?
12: So he knows where to go and make the turn.
20: Stop it. I don't know Lancaster. Please. That's why I went to Millersville University. I was on a track team until they got rid of it. I know all about the area.
12: You lived in Harrisburg for 27 years and you still can't find your way around. Ask Vince. Don't act like it's a given. We want to make sure you're safe. And you can supply food for him?
20: Okay. You have anything else? Because now I feel like I'm being...
21: I don't know if I'm going to supply food, but...
20: I'm giving a hard time.
21: Maybe I have some finger sandwiches ready.
12: Ooh, cut the crust off.
20: I'll give you a finger sandwich. Is there anything else, Trav?
21: No, I don't.
20: All right, we'll take care of some business. We'll come back.
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23: 83 northbound, bumper to bumper, heading from 2nd Street north of 19th Street in the construction. But we're looking good over Research Summit. Harvey Taylor Bridge is half span heading into the city. Watch your speed, 81 between Newville and Carlisle. No problems coming down from the north on the river routes. Lebanon County is accident free. York County accident over Township Salem Church Road at Davidsburg Road. Lancaster County just getting word of an accident. 283 westbound there at the off-ramp at E-Town Route 743. They cleared that one on 222 at Brownstown. John Wilsbach, right on traffic.
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4: Bring clearing skies and breezy weather. Turning less humid too later on, a high of 82, winds gusting to 25 miles an hour. Mostly clear, cooler tonight and less humid with lows around 60, and a sunny and pleasant day on Thursday with low humidity and a high of 79. From the ABC 27 Weather Center, I'm meteorologist Brett Thackera for 105.7 The X.
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20: .40 in the morning, 20 minutes away from a news update with Jennifer Shade. Ezekiel, the barn raiser, Yoder. 5'15", 5'15", 420 pounds. That's who we need to call Coach O about. We have a hell of a prospect. It's funny, too. We're not calling Coach O as Coach O, though. We have to call.
21: As someone with a hot tip.
20: Yeah.
21: The barn raiser. That is a good nickname, though. Ezekiel... Ezekiel Yoder might be a little too on the nose, but I do like the Barn Raiser as a nickname.
20: They call him Zeke. Everybody call him, hey, Zeke.
21: Everybody calls him Zeke. Zeke Yoder.
20: Zeke Yoder. Oh, that does sound... That might be somebody, so we apologize if you exist.
21: Zeke the Barn Raiser Yoder.
20: That's how we get him out here. Call him up. Hey, you got to be Vince Cacciatore, athletic director.
21: So if we really want to, you know, do it, the fictional football player's nickname would be IHOP. Because he's always dishing out pancakes.
20: I love it. IHOP. Ezekiel IHOP Yoder.
0: Listen, I gotta ask why they call the boy IHOP. He's a big fellow, likes to eat or something.
21: No, coach. He just loves putting people on their ass.
0: So I thought he might cut a boy.
20: So you think LSU's gonna look good this year, huh?
21: Think so.
20: Oh, boy.
21: I don't want to get too invested too soon.
20: Keep that Chip Kelly nowhere near.
21: Anywhere near any football team that I like.
20: Anywhere near. So, what did it take quickly? I did see the Odyssey. And again, $75 is what the price was. Three of us, three adults, and snacks. Nothing crazy. A couple sodas. Some candy. Some licorice. Next thing you know, we're at $75. Almost exactly the same amount as... Toy Story 5. Same theater. I mean, almost exact
1: not
20: same
1: IMAX,
20: amount.
1: IMAX, correct?
20: Did not see an IMAX. It is sold out at IMAX in King of Prussia for like a month.
21: Yeah, I saw people.
20: A month.
21: I saw people are reselling tickets online.
20: Holy cow.
1: Secondary markets kicked in?
20: Because I had had a thought about going to see it. I need to see this at IMAX somehow, some way, somewhere. Because there's no doubt in watching this 3-hour movie that it is made for the IMAX format.
21: That's what I've heard.
20: Oh, it's beautiful. I mean, the fighting scenes are incredible. It's very dark, meaning, like, the lighting is dark.
21: Okay.
20: Because, again, they didn't have electricity, so...
21: That is true.
20: You have to shoot some at night.
1: Give you the feel.
20: But Jennifer was, I have to say, it was a little bit too long for me.
21: Well, it's 2 hours and 52 minutes, I think, is the exact runtime.
20: I don't know if it's me. I don't know, because I've been a lifelong editor, always trying to shorten things up. But, I mean, I saw a bunch of cut spots. It's a long time. You could tell the audience clapped at the end, but it was a weary clap.
1: They were tired. They were exhausted from it.
20: It wasn't the same kind of energized after you come out of a, you know, something that's
1: like
20: an hour.
1: It wasn't like watching Maverick, Top Gun Maverick.
20: No.
1: Yeah!
20: No. You're just like, ugh. But it was absolutely intense. Matt Damon, just brilliant in it. I love swords and bow and arrow.
21: Okay.
20: You can't beat that as far as fight scenes are concerned. Anne Hathaway, I must go back and say that she was tremendous in this.
21: Okay.
20: Tremendous. Beautiful and a great actress as the wife of Odysseus playing Penelope.
1: Not overrated.
20: Not at all. So I take back what I said, maybe I was hasty. I've molded my thinking about Anne Hathaway.
21: Listen, you can always change your opinion.
20: But it was star-studded. But they were good about it because you didn't go, oh my God, it's... You know what I'm saying?
1: It wasn't a distraction. You know what I worry about with that?
20: It wasn't a distraction. Even the vampire guy was in it.
21: Robert Pattinson.
20: Yeah.
1: Vampire guy.
20: The vampire guy's in it.
1: A couple other things.
20: Charlize Theron is in it.
21: Spider-Man's in it, right?
20: Spider-Man's in it.
1: Told you, they got big names. And it's working, at least, because audiobook streams have jumped, they say, 680%. And two-thirds of the listeners to the audiobook of The Odyssey are men, and 36% Gen Z.
20: I mean, I hate to say it, but... I mean, I have no idea what they were talking about. I don't know any Greek mythology. I don't know what happened. I don't know what tract I was in high school. I have to go back and look. But I don't recall.
1: You did not read it even cliff note it in high school.
20: I knew the
1: college.
20: I knew the sirens part of it.
1: Okay.
20: But there are a lot of other stuff I had no idea. And the one-eyed guy.
1: The one-eyed guy.
20: So Odyssey and IMAX in Lititz. Okay. Yeah, I gotta see it. I gotta see it that way. And it's supposed to be just out of this world in that capacity, too. Yeah, so the vampire guy was in it, lots of different characters. Travis Scott was in it, playing a cool role as well.
1: What was your biggest takeaway from the story itself?
20: Oh, these were tough times.
1: They were tough times.
20: I don't want to be in that Matt Damon's army. I don't want to be in his army. You know, one of my biggest takeaways, I would be vomiting on that boat constantly. The amount of, you know, the way the ship moves and how they do, I just, that's amazing how they could do that on the sea. But damn, was it good. I enjoyed almost the whole thing. So The Odyssey last night, gave it a solid 8 out of 10 from 406. I give it 4.5 out of 5 end caps. You can't hand out perfect scores all the time, for God's sakes. It doesn't work like that, America.
1: You rarely hand out a perfect score.
20: 4.5 out of 5. Maybe if they made it a little shorter, that's fine. A little more nudity. No, I'm just kidding.
1: Can you get a Cliff Notes version of the movie?
20: I should. I got to read something.
1: You got to reduce it to reduce it.
20: Man. Yeah, so for me to say, it didn't have such and such, I have no knowledge of anything. So to me, it seemed just fine. Seemed like it covered everything and then some.
21: There you go. So, you didn't leave disappointed.
20: Are you going to see it, Vince?
21: I think we have plans to go see it this weekend.
20: Nice. Take care of some business. We'll come back if you saw it. Hit us up with your review in the text club, 800-332-1057.
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6: Let's start in York County. Accident 83 northbound, mile marker 22, right there in North George Street. Left lane is blocked. 83 northbound at North George. Backlogs approaching Route 30. Stay to the right. 83 north at North George Street. We're looking good over Reeser. Summit southbound, no delays into Maryland. Lancaster County looking good, 3283 and 222. Had an earlier fender bender there on the 283 westbound off-ramp at E-Town, Route 743. That should be off to the side. Cumberland County, watch your speed, 81 between Newville and Carlisle. 83 north, heavy slow 2nd Street north of

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16: Bring clearing skies and breezy weather, turning less humid too later on, a high of 82, winds gusting to 25 miles an hour. Mostly clear, cooler tonight and less humid with lows around 60, and a sunny and pleasant day on Thursday with low humidity and a high of 79. From the ABC 27 Weather Center, I'm meteorologist Brett Thackera for 105.7 The X.
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0: 7:56 in the morning, minutes away from a news update with Jennifer Shade. We'll hand out the Guns N' Roses 4-pack as well. Coming up in just a little while, of course, vacations and your dogs.
1: Oh, yeah, I was asking everybody what their favorite vacation was that they've ever been on. I'll cover some of that when I come back with news. But it is a time for a lot of people to take their vacations. And if you haven't properly prepared your pets, then they could be home alone. One thing that just got to me recently is all of a sudden, my dog Moran is afraid of thunderstorms. She was pretty good at first. Now she's getting weird, doing weird thunderstorm kind of things. Like, I found her in the bathroom yesterday. So I'm now a little nervous about if I'm not around, and I don't want her scared. 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
3: Well, they just cleared that accident on 83 northbound north of North George Street, mile marker 22. Still have some residual backlogs there on 83 north, heading up past North George. Use some caution, expect some slowing. 83 south looks good down past Shrewsbury, heading into Maryland. Lancaster County, we're dealing with the accident. 283 westbound, right at the on-ramp from 743 there at E-Town. That's causing a minor backlog and slowing. Harrisburg got bumper-to-bumper, 83 North 2nd Street, north of 19th Street, 83 South. Some slowing in the Eisenhower Interchange. 322 East, heavy at Mushroom Hill. John Will Spock, right now traffic.
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17: Bring clearing skies and breezy weather. Turning less humid too later on, a high of 82, winds gusting to 25 miles an hour. Mostly clear, cooler tonight and less humid with lows around 60. And a sunny and pleasant day on Thursday with low humidity and a high of 79. From the ABC 27 Weather Center, I'm meteorologist Brett Thackera for 105.7 The X.
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1: Good morning, everyone. I asked you what your best vacation was. I was looking at some travel stories and things, and it just occurred to me, I don't know if you've ever talked about the best vacation you ever had. Mark from New Oxford sent one his in and said it was just recent. Maybe you haven't had the best one ever yet. Maybe you have trouble even taking one. I understand that. I get back to it. Severe storms dumping more than 5 inches of rain across central West Virginia in just 6 hours yesterday. So we didn't get that major punch. But if you look up at the right-hand corner of our quad box up there, guys, that's West Virginia right now. And Vince and Nips, you're obviously familiar with the area, especially with your son going to school. There's New York. There were some very serious problems and dangerous storms across the area. We got lucky on this one for the most part. Had some issues over the weekend, but flash flood emergency for several areas. The highest warning level, which is from the National Weather Service. West Virginia getting clobbered pretty good. Some flights readjusted because of it. It is that time of year. We're watching the water, Atlantic, Pacific, for storms as we go through the summer and into the fall. We're going to see more of that potentially, but your delays could be, you could be having delays. They had tornadoes, damaging winds from Kentucky to New Jersey yesterday. So check your flights and everything else. Look at, we're familiar with that, Nips. Look at on today. They got the meteorologist out there in front of a tree that's just been pulled from its base. With all the massive splinters sticking up from it.
18: Mother Nature. Very strong.
1: 11th straight night of Iranian strikes. In this case, CENTCOM is saying that Iranian military operations center, aircraft hangars, drone storage facilities, logistics networks all hit. Also, Kuwait reporting that's air defense successfully engaging in hostile drone and missile attacks early this morning following earlier Iranian strikes targeting critical water desalinization and power plants in Kuwait. The president here in the United States warning U.S. may pretty soon target Pickaxe Mountain, fortified underground site that a lot of you learned about recently, suspected of housing Iranian nuclear centrifuges. We also got the name of a third individual in our military who was killed this past weekend, which is Sergeant Angel Resprisade of New York. New Jersey Governor Mickey Schirout just blew the whistle on a system malfunction. Massive data incident with the Motor Vehicles Commission signing up 6,600 non-citizens to vote. This was announced by the governor yesterday. The glitch went live between 2023 June and June of 2024 for a year. And applicants explicitly hitting no and ask if they were a U.S. citizen. And the broken software is what they're calling it, completely ignoring them and logging them into the voter rolls anyway. They say about 400 people actually acted on voting. These are some of the base numbers coming out of New Jersey right now. Tech vendor IDEMIA, I-D-E-M-I-A, is taking the heat for the bad code and is officially getting booted by the state next year. So that was a large announcement yesterday, following suit with some other, you know, discussions in the president's address recently. French lawmakers have also voted to ban social media use for children under the age of 15, making France the first country in the European Union to set a minimum age limit. Australia, first country in the world to introduce a similar ban last year for kids 16 and under. UK announcing restrictions in June. Spain, Greece, and Denmark also considering similar moves. Good idea, bad idea. Learn how to use it young, way too young for everything that's available to you. Should it be free? Should it be for everyone? Can you handle it? Can your family handle it? In any number of capacities, not just the lewd and crude stuff, but also just the volume and the pressure. In some cases, the bullying. And that's not just for the young. Where should there be a line for children? Of course, big question. It's all out there. Then what? What about the in-betweens?
18: At least bullying's being able to grow over the years and develop. From just verbal to online. It's fascinating. What a disgrace.
1: CVS Pharmacy is going to begin filling pet prescriptions at roughly 9,000 locations nationwide. They did some of these, and so in order to get out of any confusion, they already did some if they were human cross medications, but now they're going to be expanding at veterinary exclusive medications included in this, officially launching the nationwide program to do so. Easier, not easier, but try to keep you updated on some pet things, including the Warwick School Board. They have approved a statement of charges against Dr. Amy Balsbaugh, the principal of Bonfield Elementary School, following the death of the district's therapy dog, Callie, who died after being left in a hot vehicle in June. I know a lot of you were very angry about this and wanted something done. They are following the process, okay? Officials stress that these are not criminal charges because the Lancaster County DA did decline already to file criminal charges in the case. School board hearing is set for August 5 to determine whether Balsbaugh will be terminated. Yesterday, there was a terrible and sad incident that happened on 81, only a couple miles from the station, as we were finishing the show. And it illustrates just how dangerous the roadways are. Take them seriously. Please don't speed. Please don't do things that are derelict to what you've been taught to do when it comes to driving. Because two people were killed yesterday as we were finishing the show, 81 North Lower Paxton Township. PennDOT says a transit van left the roadway, slammed into the rear of a disabled tractor trailer parked in the shoulder near the I-83 split. That's what the holdup was. They couldn't even open the highway until 4 in the afternoon, and this happened around 10. So that's what you were caught up, major backlogs and problems. And unfortunately, though, somebody died. We just need to stay alert and aware all the time and not push it into the realms it doesn't need to be shoved into, which means the motorcycle that I saw that was going at least 100 miles an hour this morning.
12: Meow.
1: Meow. I'm very aware, but if somebody's got the music up meow in their vehicle and is not quite awake yet, could be a fatal waiting to happen. Cars doing the same thing. There are more cars than bikes. Lots of cars out there going way too fast and not paying attention. We talk about it all the time, and yet here I sit, and I just feel sick about this. People were not planning on, you know, they were going to come home. They probably had plans for tonight, the weekend. And if you don't care what you do to yourselves, maybe you can care about somebody else just a little. Pennsylvania Senator John Fetterman, he's joining 16 other lawmakers in Washington, reintroducing legislation to legalize cannabis at the federal level. Will it go? Do not know. Proposal would remove cannabis from the federal controlled substances list and create pathways for a couple of things. Expungement for minor issues on records, etc. Resentencing for those who have, you know, something that could be considered in that category. And taxation. Put a tax on it. Great way to raise money.
18: You could trade in that sweatshirt for a drug rug.
1: A very serious problem for people who are caught in the middle of it.
18: What's that thing called? What is that thing called?
1: What?
12: The drug rug?
18: Yeah.
12: I don't know what its actual name of it.
18: I can only think of drug rug.
1: You're talking about the clothing?
18: Mm-hmm.
19: Yes.
1: Will you explain it? What it looks like?
18: I can't. I don't have. It's in the middle of the news. It was just a one-off.
12: Yeah, it's okay, kind of like a hand-woven sweater, usually red, black, green, or yellow in color.
18: What I had when I was a kid was from the beach.
1: From the beach?
18: And someone said drug rug. I don't know who did, but that's all I can think of with it.
1: It's that woven hoodie.
18: Like a sweatshirt kind of thing, but not. It's made of,
1: Hippie hoodie.
18: At the risk of being annoying, it's one of those, if you know.
1: Yeah, correct, right.
18: Right, Jen?
1: Correct.
18: So I don't know. I mean, I don't know anything more than that.
1: New Pennsylvania law aims to crack down, trying to kill some of this telemarketing nonsense that's going on, the scams, the nuisance calls. So the new law will make it illegal for telemarketers to pretend they're a local phone number and bans robocalls between 7 p.m. and 9 a.m. as well on Sundays.
18: And we can all agree on that, right?
1: Yeah.
12: Doesn't seem like that much of a hot button issue.
18: Is there somebody in favor of this? Is that some sort of thing I don't know about?
12: Who's against it, you know? More robocalls, more spam calls.
1: I like to tell a robocaller that they, or whatever form they get to me, because one piece came in the mail the other day on this, that wherever they bought their data, they should get their money back because it's not accurate. I.e., as in my father died 40 years ago. So you don't, whatever file you're digging up to use, it's not worth it. He's not here.
18: Does it say, or current resident?
1: No, not even.
12: Resident?
1: Nope, you got it wrong. Nope, I don't own that business and I don't need your loan.
18: Irv Shade does not live here anymore.
1: No, he's been gone for quite a while. They don't know what to say to that. If you're going to spend your money on buying these lists, at least possibly...
18: A poncho.
1: Sure updated. A poncho?
18: Yeah.
12: Okay. I don't know.
18: It's not a poncho, it's a fuzzy poncho. I used to have one that was Ocean Pacific.
1: OP, yes.
18: I did. I had an OP drug rug.
12: Mine was probably more Pac Sun than Ocean Pacific.
18: Pac Sun. That's right.
1: More and more Americans admit to shoplifting. Study from LendingTree found 30% of Americans have admitted to shoplifting this year, up from 24% in 2024.
18: No way. I mean, I would never. I'll be caught in no time.
1: I was asking about your favorite vacations. Maybe there's a good idea in here. Some 10-day tour of the Finger Lakes. Christina from Dover. I live in Duncan. We go as much as we can. Going down to the shore. That's what it's called. Going down to the shore. We're going to the shore. We're going down to the shore. OCMD. Went to Salem, Mass for Halloween last year. Got engaged. That was pretty awesome. From the People's Nightmare. Going to Naples, Florida for my honeymoon. And then driving to Miami to meet up with my brother-in-law and his wife, who both work as executive chefs at the Hard Rock Stadium. Was pretty cool. That is pretty cool.
18: Go ahead.
1: This past year was probably my best vacation. We went to the largest Subaru meet in America, in Connecticut, then York, Maine. Maine's always my mom's dream, from Soap Chick. And this past year, who's that? Mark from New Oxford. I just took a few months back, probably best, with family cruise to Bermuda. It's only my second cruise and second time to Bermuda, but being unplugged for most of the week and just enjoying the time with the kids together. We made so many memories. No seasickness was also a plus.
18: Oh.
1: Mark from New Oxford, you hit on something that I just recently learned too. Learning to appreciate your vacation. Many years I had to put everything together, and cruises are good for that too because you don't have to do all the planning. Like meals are done, stuff like that's finished. But having to plan and get there, get everything ready, and make sure everybody knows where they're going, and answering questions, and if there's a problem, I got to solve it. And now I'm just learning to appreciate the actual vacation itself, whenever it may start.
12: We've got a couple different names in here about the drug rug hoodie.
1: I see it.
12: We've got Jergas. Someone else wrote Jergo.
1: Baja hoodie. Was it surfer? Oh,
12: I like a pot pullover. That's pretty good. I like that one.
1: You said drug rug.
18: Drug rug. Yeah.
12: Yeah.
1: 70s surf culture or the counter?
12: Oh, I know something about this area. 406. Every year, my wife and I spend a week in a cabin along the Clarion River.
1: Hey!
12: Very quiet and truly the best.
1: Some of you run to the woods, not the beach.
12: My roommates from college, they're going up to Clarion this weekend. They, like, rented a cabin.
18: Oh, boy. Oh, boy.
12: They're like, you should come. That's like 5 hours for me, man.
18: Yeah, Clarion's pretty far, huh?
12: Yeah, 4.5 hours, depending on traffic and your willingness to live on I-80.
18: Right.
12: You ever drive on I-80 before?
18: On I-80.
12: Oh, my God. It's like the road that never ends.
18: I don't think,
12: especially, like, going west on 80 in northern Pennsylvania. No, it's worse than the turnpike.
18: The hills of West Virginia have been enough for me.
1: Plenty.
12: Take Rob me home, York. Country roads.
1: Rob from York, I took this photo at String Lake in the Tetons in June.
18: 3 weeks? Who's taking 2 and 3 week vacations? Good golly, Miss Molly.
12: Yeah.
18: I picked the wrong damn business.
1: Moose. I see Moose in the picture. Yeah,
18: 2 or 3 weeks. Oh, Jesus, God. That'd actually be a vacation, 2 weeks. I'd actually feel good after
1: best
18: that.
1: Best vacation, inaugural Hallmark Channel Christmas cruise, November 2024, from Miami to Nassau.
18: So great.
12: Was Lacey Chabert aboard the vessel?
18: She ought to be.
12: Hey, it's not a Hallmark Christmas cruise if she's not.
1: Or Candace Cameron Barrera.
18: Yeah.
1: Jen knows hand down West Yellowstone, best vacation ever. Amy G in East Berlin. I got to take you on that one. Okay, I'm done. Vince. You got sports.
19: I want to hear a real, real crazy crowd start singing with me. Are you ready? Are you ready? I can't hear you. Are you ready?
20: And now, the people's sports.
19: 1, 2, 3.

0: like his version better. Close enough.
1: Let's get some runs.
0: That's awesome. Did you see the thing I said on social?
2: Oh, the picture of you with Ozzy?
0: Me and Ozzy and 5 or 6 other radio dopes, yeah. Somebody made it their profile picture. I sent it over to you.
2: Maybe you should do it to you. You should crop it so it's you standing next to Ozzy.
0: No, I met Ozzy twice and didn't meet him. That's the best part. Because they positioned us in such a way, picture, and then...
2: Gone.
0: I did not speak one word to him.
2: Oh, Lacey Chabert was not on the Hallmark Christmas cruise.
1: Darn.
2: Man. I demand a refund.
0: It's got to be there. Or at least Ted McGinley, for goodness sakes. I need him out there, at least. Yeah, lots of people like going on those cruises. How about that, huh? Ain't that something? What do you have in sports? Anything?
2: Well, since we're talking about vacations and such, do you know off the top of your head how many of the major league stadiums that you've been to? Or is it not? It's basically just Philly and Baltimore, right?
0: Oh, that's a good question.
2: You never went to Yankee Stadium. Did you ever go to Shea Stadium?
0: No, I've only been.
2: I never went to Shea Stadium either.
0: Was in Pittsburgh, but I don't.
2: PNC Park? I've been there.
0: I think I was at the times. I know I was at the indoor deal, whatever that is there.
2: The old igloo.
0: Yeah.
2: Okay.
0: But no, only 2 stadiums.
2: Yeah, what did I write down? Yankee Stadium, Fenway, Camden Yards, both Philadelphia stadiums, and PNC Park. I'd love to get to Wrigley Field. Love to see Dodger Stadium as well. And then, what's it called? I don't even know what it's called anymore. Where the Rockies play in Colorado. I think that'd be a cool game.
0: Oh, yeah?
2: Yeah.
0: Okay. I definitely want to see Fenway. I mean, come on. Before it falls, it just falls apart.
2: Yeah, with the way things are going, who knows how much longer Fenway will be there before the Red Sox decide that they want to build a new stadium. Which, it's impressive that the Red Sox and the Cubs have held out this long without building new stadiums.
0: You know where the dollars are up in those super suites and everything.
2: The Yankees should be right there alongside them with old stadiums, but they're not anymore. Nope. Now the old Yankee Stadium is an unkept baseball field that kids can play on.
0: Is it really?
2: But they don't even keep up with it. So
1: yeah.
2: Yankees got billions and billions of dollars, and they can't maintain this baseball field that used to be the old Yankee Stadium.
0: Be a nice gesture.
2: Yeah, you know.
0: At the very least. You're exactly right. I don't want to count the Yankees' money. I mean, they have their bills, too.
2: Oh, yeah. The Bronx, especially where the Yankees play, not the nicest part of New York.
0: No?
2: No. You don't want to, if you go to a Yankee game, you don't want to stray too far. It's like Atlantic City a little bit, you know? You don't want to stray too far from the boardwalk. You don't want to stray too far from Yankee Stadium.
0: Ain't that the truth? Yeah.
2: We got hustled for parking one time at Yankee Stadium. It was one of those, like, underground parking lots. And the guy's like, oh, well, if you're planning on leaving early, I can park your car in a special spot for you. And I was like, nah, like, we're good. It's all right. He's like, no, I park it in a special spot.
0: Uh-oh. I see. There's some words missing. I park in special spot makes me nervous.
2: Yeah. $50 extra that the guy just ran my pockets for.
0: Really?
2: Yeah.
0: Where'd he put your car?
2: In the get out easy spot. So, but I had to pay $50 for it that I wasn't planning on.
1: Well, he was going to have to get it out anyway, wasn't he? That's
2: yes.
1: His problem.
2: Yeah. So you think.
0: Oh, that's right. I was at the National Stadium for the All-Star game.
2: Okay, there you go.
0: Thank you, Text Club. At least one of us isn't a burnout.
2: Somebody remembers
0: something.
2: How do
0: I not remember that? I was there 2 days, no less.
2: Yeah, how did that not register with you?
0: I remember a $55 crab cake I had there. I can tell you that. At a baseball game. I
2: can't even believe you bought a $55 crab cake.
0: I bought 2, my friend.
2: Oh, so $110
0: crab jerk. Cake. That's right. Bought my wife one. We're going to split it. Crab cakes.
2: What size was the crab cake?
0: Oh, it's huge.
2: Okay.
0: I mean, just think about this. 110 degrees, okay? And a hot crab cake in the sun.
1: I love a good crab cake, but no thank you.
2: That's like whenever I go to a Yankee game and it's in the summertime and there's people there sitting in the beating sun eating sushi. I'm like, you have a 2-minute window to eat all of that before
1: Next thing you know, you're going to tell me that you put it between two buns and put mayonnaise on it.
0: No, I don't do that. No, no mayonnaise on my crab cake.
1: No.
0: Yeah. Now, give me two. Now, yeah, give me another one of those.
2: Why not? Give me two orders, actually.
0: No, no drink. I just need a courtesy cup of water as it was $55. I do not defend it.
2: Phillies losing to the Dodgers last night, 2-1, a base running blunder costing the Phillies the game in the bottom of the ninth inning. One out with runners on second and third. Brandon Marsh hits a ground ball to third base. Justin Crawford decides to break for home. Not really something you want to do with the game on the line in the ninth inning, and you're standing on third base. Was caught in a pickle, to use a baseball term. Then tagged out. And then JT Realmuto, thrown out at second base. Bang, bang, double play to end the ballgame.
0: Yeah, pickle, all right. I choked on it. Horrible. Horrible way to end the game after all that. After waiting through a delay, I have to sit there and watch the Dodgers.
2: You got to say, though, shout out to Citizens Bank Park, who does let you bring your own food inside of the stadium. Because that's not really a thing. In other places.
0: Is it rip? They still do that? Oh, my father would be happy. That's true.
2: Yeah.
1: Taking that cooler?
2: I feel like the last time I was there, there was a woman sitting in front of me who whipped out a whole tub of Wawa pickles. Speaking of...
1: Bologna sandwiches, Nips.
0: Bologna and cheese or cheese and bologna, my father would say. It's the same thing, you
1: see.
0: And
1: that, was that minced bologna?
0: No. He would just, no, not
1: he
0: that bit.
1: Minced.
0: Minced. You want ham
1: white
0: and cheese?
1: Bread.
0: Cheese and ham. Hey, take four potato chips and put them in a baggie. Oh, my God.
2: I get three, you get one.
0: Man. That's how she can still bring food in, though.
2: It'll rake you over the coals for everything.
0: I refuse to stand. One of the last Phillies games, I told you, I spent two innings in the cheesesteak line.
2: No, thanks.
0: Never again.
2: No.
0: Never again. No way.
1: Can't you order it and have it brought to you at your seat?
2: Depends on what seats you're in.
0: I wish.
2: Those Hall of Fame seats.
0: Yeah, they don't. No, in the Hall of Fame seats, they don't bring you the food. They have a great.
2: Oh, they don't bring
0: they
2: it
0: have
2: to
0: a private area, so you're not with the regular folks.
2: No, the peasants.
0: I like, you know, there. But they don't bring it to you. No, that's the Nationals. That's what they do in those Diamond Club seats. That's where someone comes and takes like an order for
2: you. I sat at those seats in the Vet back in the day where they brought.
0: Oh, did you?
2: Yeah, where they bring you the food. I remember one time, too, my dad got tickets from a beer rep to sit in a suite at the Vet. It felt like you were watching the game from heaven. It was that.
0: Oh, it's 5,000 miles up.
1: I see them down there.
2: It's like they're really playing a baseball game down there. I can't tell, Dad.
0: And talk about unfair, though. When I worked in Philadelphia and in media and for, you know, the Birds and stuff, the teams were all bad. I mean, I cannot believe it.
2: That does suck.
0: I cannot believe it. My time there, that they all, historically stunk. You know what I mean? Like, bad stuff.
1: Like, nobody wanted the tickets bad.
0: Man. The Vet was falling apart because they were, you know, eventually, you know, 2000s, they would replace it. Oh, what a kick in the ass. I hate Philly.
2: Pirates and Yankees postponed yesterday, along with the Orioles and Red Sox. They'll each play two today. Nationals outslugged by the Rockies, despite two C.J. Abrams home runs, 8-7. Cleveland, Tampa Bay, San Diego, the Mets, Royals, Rangers, and Cubs all winners, along with Houston and Los Angeles, the Angels, Arizona, and Cincinnati. Chase Burns improving to 12-1 on the season for the Cincinnati Reds. Today, the Pirates and Yankees will play at 1:05 and 7:05. Pirates will go against Max Fried and Garrett Cole today in that doubleheader. Orioles still trying to break the winning streak of the Boston Red Sox. They'll look to win 15 games in a row at 1:30 this afternoon, and then they will play a second one at 7:10. Nationals and Rockies wrap up their series at 3:10, and the final game between the Dodgers and Phillies today at 6:40 with Aaron Nola on the hill for Philadelphia. What?
0: See what you said earlier about the Ohtani home run.
2: Oh, yeah, you know, Shohei hasn't hit a home run yet in this series against the Phillies, so today seems like the perfect day against Aaron Nola. I just have to hope that Aaron Nola's not on an upswing today. Lead off, two lead off home runs. Shohei Ohtani and Kyle Schwarber.
0: Okay, I like that. The lead off parlay.
2: Ooh.
0: What if the other Nola shows up? What if lights out Nola shows up?
2: Shohei's got a chip on his shoulder after being struck out by Zach Wheeler last night.
3: Oh, yeah.
0: Plus, he got called out at second,
2: yeah,
0: too.
2: That wasn't Ohtani's fault.
0: No, uh-uh.
2: He hit a ball back up the middle, and the guy that was on second base jogged to home plate and didn't touch home plate before Ohtani was thrown out at second, so the run didn't count at all.
0: You rarely see that, too, like that kind of blunder. Oh, man. What else? Do you have anything else?
2: No, not really a whole lot. LeBron watches still on the Miami Heat. Mistakenly, I guess, posted a link on their YouTube channel that was titled LeBron James Introductory Press Conference, followed by the date of July 27th. team spokesperson said it was a mistake, but that has changed the odds of where LeBron James will next season.
0: What is that, a typo? I mean, that's... Of course it was a mistake.
1: When are we going to find out if this is a go?
0: He's going to Miami. They had a graphic.
1: Is that it?
2: They had a graphic. I don't know. There's been no official announcement. But it is growing tiresome at this. Just pick where you want to go.
1: So it's not 100%?
2: No, nothing has been officially announced yet.
0: They better not let Perkins go before he breaks the news.
1: How long can you take this, Nibs?
0: I really don't think he's coming to Philadelphia. But again, I know literally nothing, so.
2: Nah, at this point, it seems a little unlikely.
0: I have no insight, none of my sources.
2: And Kendrick Perkins, better hope LeBron at least continues to delay his announcement, because it might keep him his job at ESPN for a while longer, because ESPN doing layoffs yesterday and just days after being on the call for Dodgers and Phillies on Monday night. After being there for 33 years, Carl Ravitch let go from ESPN. Voice of the Little League World Series, which I saw the Little League Softball World Series, is coming down close to the part where they will play in Williamsport. So you got that going on. He was always a big part of that. Host of baseball tonight.
1: It will not be the same without him.
2: Host of SportsCenter. David Lloyd, a longtime SportsCenter anchor, goes along with him. Cam Newton loses his job at ESPN, along with former NFL linebacker Bart Scott. So they absorb the NFL network, with the NFL buying 10% of ESPN. And Tom Pelissero, an ESPN NFL insider, will now look to be an NFL insider somewhere else, as he also lost his job.
1: This is their third round of corporate restructuring.
0: He's not an insider anymore, that's for sure.
1: Stinks.
2: Other than that, I think that's it for right now.
0: Brutal. 30 years. Brutal.
2: At least they didn't fire him during the seventh inning of Monday Night Baseball like they did with Ryan Clark, right in the middle of NFL Live or NFL Countdown, whatever the hell it was.
0: Well, they have a schedule to keep in those corporations, for goodness sakes. Damn, that's rough. Yikes. Yikes and yikes. It's a mean-ass world.
1: Swift with the hatchet.
0: Mm-mm-mm. So you're good for now, Vince?
2: Oh, and there's a story out there, too, that Phillies fans, cover your ears. Back in 2021, the Washington Nationals and Atlanta Braves almost pulled off a trade that would have sent Kyle Schwarber to the Atlanta Braves, but the Nationals backed out at the last second of the deal.
0: Wow.
2: So there you go.
0: Yikes. How things would have been different, huh?
2: Yeah, right.
0: All right, so you're good for now?
2: That's it for now.
0: All right, we'll take care of the business. We'll come back. We still have Guns N' Roses tickets to hand out and a very exciting night coming up tomorrow night, which we're going to tell you about right after this.
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3: Well, they cleared that earlier accident, 83 North and North George Street, York County. That's moving well. No delays over East or Summit southbound, looking good down into Maryland. Lancaster County, they cleared the accident, 283 West at E-Town, Route 743. No backlogs, no delays there. Got a fender bender, 30 East near the Lidditz Pike. That's causing some slowing there, east and westbound on 30 at the Lidditz Pike. Use some caution. Have an accident in Manor Township, 462 at Hawthorne Drive, one in Upper Lacock Township, 23 at Newport Road. Harrisburg looking good on the South Bridge. No delays, 81 or 581. Just watch your speed. River routes check in fine. John Wilsbach, right now traffic. This report.

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17: Spring clearing skies and breezy weather, turning less humid too later on, a high of 82, winds gusting to 25 miles an hour. Mostly clear, cooler tonight and less humid with lows around 60, and a sunny and pleasant day on Thursday with low humidity and a high of 79. From the ABC 27 Weather Center, I'm meteorologist Brett Thackera for 105.7 The X.
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0: 8:39 in the morning, 20 minutes away from a news update with Jennifer Shade. We're going to hand out the Guns N' Roses tickets in just a couple minutes. Tomorrow night is the night. Your People's Morning Show, a very special 105.7 The X Bike Night, Jennifer Shade.
1: Oh, here it comes. Here it comes.
0: 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Mm. A great night. It's going to be in Lancaster.
1: Yep, for a great cause, too. So I want to direct you on where to get tickets if you want to get yours in advance and help out a little bit. So we are doing our bike night. 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Watch out, cameras are coming, the whole thing. Somebody's got to throw that first pitch. Vince, might be on you.
2: Listen, I'm loose and ready. Ready and waiting in the bullpen.
1: Loose and ready.
0: It's not a stressful thing. No.
1: Nah.
2: What if you were doing it?
0: Not a stressful thing. Okay. Sorry. I maybe for the bit, but no, it's not. I could do it just fine.
2: Yeah.
0: Sorry.
2: Put it right in there.
1: Recorded and all, yes.
0: Yeah.
1: So 6 to 8 o'clock, technically we're there, but gates are going to open at 5:45, everything outside of Penn Medicine Park with the Lancaster Stormers and York Revolution game. And the weather looks fantastic. You can register to win the OCMD Bike Week experience, which includes two VIP weekend passes and a hotel stay. There'll be some beautiful bikes out front. We got all kinds of things going on. You'll be hearing from us if you can't make it. JS Safety Training Solutions, they're going to be there. Jeremy's going to be there. A-Bait of Lancaster, you guys can meet them. I'm excited for you to come out because this is a good combination of all of us.
0: It sure is.
1: We get to go to the game. We get to be a part of everything. And the motorcycles will be included. It's a bike night.
0: I will grab one of my remaining original OG Ecstatic stickers for someone, Jennifer Shane.
1: Just one?
0: I only have like four remaining. I will bring one of them and hand it out to one lucky person.
1: If you
0: randomly.
1: You go to Freeburn Motorcycle Attorneys, their website, under community events, you'll see it linked there. If you go to our official People's Morning Show Facebook page, there's also a link in it too.
2: Yep, link's right there on the page. You click it. And once you go to the page, you can read about everything that's going on Thursday night. There's the buy tickets button right there. And you can get yourself some discounted tickets with a portion of the proceeds going to Children's Miracle Network.
1: It's probably one of the easiest ways to contribute and be a part of a good evening.
2: Jumpstart on Pay for Play, which I think, what's today, the 22nd? August, September, October, November.
1: Mm-hmm.
2: 4 months. It's getting closer.
0: Oh! 4 months. Boy, time's just flying.
1: Yep. Baseball and bikes. Thank you very much, 443. I also wanted to know in the previous post, right in front of that, Vince, what are the odds for tomorrow?
2: I have no idea.
1: Stay out of it.
2: Listen.
1: Stay out of this one. You're going to be live.
2: The last time I saw the Lancaster Stormers play a game, they got no hit by Trevor Bauer in seven innings. So I have no...
0: Oh, my God. That's right. That's the last time you were there.
2: Yeah. So that's no idea. Boy, the team... I don't know much about York either. I looked through their roster a little bit earlier to see if they had any like notable guys who
0: used
2: to play in the majors, but they don't.
1: Beautiful place to see a game of locals, and all of us are going to be in attendance.
0: Oh, I can't wait.
1: Doesn't happen a lot.
0: No, it's been forever since I was in Lancaster for anything.
2: Are you going to ride the carousel tomorrow night?
0: What is the carousel?
2: Well, they got a carousel out in left field.
0: Oh, yeah. That's right.
2: In the kids' play area.
0: I sure would.
1: You
0: yeah.
1: know what?
0: I would.
1: With the cameras there, we should all get on.
0: Of course, absolutely.
2: Go back to my old stomping grounds. I used to work in the kids' play area when I was in high school. Ran the inflatables and stuff.
0: You did mention that before, that's right.
1: So that
0: not a bad gig, though.
1: No.
2: No, in high school, no.
1: Is Jeremy from JAS, so we'll see him out there, too, along with all the others. But plan to get there early, because there'll be a lot happening.
2: I saw the guy who's the general manager for the Stormers, Mike Reynolds. It's his birthday tomorrow night. So it's a Mike Reynolds appreciation night.
0: Oh.
2: I don't know what activities they have planned, but
0: that's great.
2: We get some cake or something.
0: I love
1: it. Cake.
0: Oh, I love it.
2: I have to introduce you guys to Tom too if he's there. Tom Richards, who I used to work with over at the other radio station. He's the sound guy at the Stormers Stadium. So he runs all the little music everything. Yeah.
0: And isn't their announcer retiring too?
2: Dave Collins, yeah, their radio play-by-play guy. He's retiring at the end of the season.
1: It's a heck of a celebration.
0: How about it, huh? Yeah, I saw that too. And we'll be out amongst the people. Oh,
1: again,
0: looking forward to it.
1: Either go to the Freeburn Motorcycle Attorney site and look under the events, or go to our Facebook page or wherever. We share it on Instagram too. Is it all across the board, Vince? Because I want to make sure people can get the tickets and the Children's Miracle Network gets that. So just click the link there, the official People's Morning Show Facebook page. Find that.
2: If you get on camera, will you chug a beer?
3: Yeah.
2: Because I can arrange for that to happen.
3: if it happens, yeah, I would. Okay. I would, yeah. Absolutely. Pressure. Now there's pressure.
2: More pressure.
3: Will Vince be hosting trivia between innings?
2: No!
1: You're trivia free for the evening.
2: As I walked out of trivia last night and I put the stuff in the trunk of my car, I shut the trunk and I said to myself, and that ends trivia for the week.
3: There you go. All right.
2: So, no, there will be no in-game trivia going on.
3: Excellent. We'll see you tomorrow night. If you call now, 800-332-1057, you'll get yourself the four-pack of tickets for Guns N' Roses coming up August 1st. Call now. 10th caller, Vince will answer the call.
2: I was just thinking about the possibility of catching a foul ball. Especially if we're going to be up in a suite. That's prime foul ball territory.
1: You're going to need your gloves?
2: I caught
1: one. You're going to catch it in your hat?
2: I don't need a glove because I caught one with my bare hands the last time I was there.
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3: I got hit last time with the ball at the Phillies, remember?
2: Will you save my life if need be?
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2: If the moment calls?
3: I would.
1: Don't worry, we have Jeremy there.
3: We'll be right back. Call now for those Guns N' Roses tickets.
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5: Let's start in Lancaster County. Accident 30 westbound right at the Lidditz Pike Route 501. It's got the left lane blocked. That center lane partially blocked. You've got a slow go right now on 30 westbound at 501. Backlogs beyond 222. Use some caution through there. Also dealing with the accident in Manor Township, 462 at Hawthorne Drive. York County, no delays, 83 north and south are looking good. Harrisburg area moving well on the South Bridge. No problems coming down from the north on the river routes. Watch your speed on 81 through the Carlisle area. Lebanon County is accident-free. John Wilspach, right now traffic.
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2: Today will bring clearing skies and breezy weather, turning less humid too later on, a high of 82, winds gusting to 25 miles an hour. Mostly clear, cooler tonight and less humid with lows around 60, and a sunny and pleasant day on Thursday with low humidity and a high of 79. From the ABC 27 Weather Center, I'm meteorologist Brett Thackera for 105.7 The X.
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0: 8:57 in the morning. News update with Jennifer Shade coming right up. And we'll have another four-pack to hand out on tomorrow's program of the Guns N' Roses Ticket.
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2: Let's start in Lancaster County. Accident 30 westbound right at the Lidditz Pike Route 501. It's got the left lane blocked. That center lane partially blocked. You've got a slow go right now on 30 westbound at 501. Backlogs beyond 222. Use some caution through there. Also dealing with the accident in Manor Township, 462 at Hawthorne Drive. York County, no delays. 83 north and south are looking good. Harrisburg area moving well on the South Bridge. No problems coming down from the north on the river routes. Watch your speed on 81 through the Carlisle area. Lebanon County is accident-free. John Will Spock, right now traffic.
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12: Bring clearing skies and breezy weather. Turning less humid too later on, a high of 82, winds gusting to 25 miles an hour. Mostly clear, cooler tonight and less humid with lows around 60, and a sunny and pleasant day on Thursday with low humidity and a high of 79. From the ABC 27 Weather Center, I'm meteorologist Brett Thackera for 105.7 The X.
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13: Catching up on some things. I'll have a lot more tomorrow. It's my last news for this morning. Did you guys hear that Whole Foods is now under fire, too, for offering a 50% discount on Taylor Farms lettuce during the outbreak?
0: Sounds a good deal to me. What's the problem?
13: Like half off, but all the Diahoo you could use. Discounted bags.
0: Well, you're a gambler, Vince.
13: Recently spotted at stores with a label that read, "Enjoy today."
14: Enjoy it today, because 2 weeks from now, it might not be.
13: Many are questioning why the lettuce was being sold at all. Directly linked to the outbreak. Although, we are getting some word that it's under control, in air quotes. Vince, though, yesterday, faced with some lettuce and tacos, you had to make a decision.
14: Conquered it.
0: Faced with lettuce. He was brave, and he did the right thing.
13: He stared it in the face, that shredded lettuce.
7: I may never eat it again.
13: I'll take you. I'll take the risk.
7: I may never have a side salad again, yo.
13: I think we found, though, something that we can all agree on. When it comes to diarrhea, we pay better attention. If somebody told you you were going to get severe explosive diarrhea for driving too fast, you'd probably slow down.
0: Exactly. I'll wear 5 masks. How many do you want me to wear? Take my freedom and hide it right behind my mask. Because I do not want the diarrhea. It is the worst. As someone with a bad stomach, speaking from experience, you don't want this.
13: You've ever had food poisoning, you know. You know. Nips, the only place I could exist... And look, it's different. If you clowned around and you were out on a weekend night and got yourself way too hammered and you threw up, not the same as when you're totally sober and hit with some kind of intestinal ... I remember finding a nice cold place to lay on the linoleum with my head on the floor and partially part of the bowl, a place I'd never be any other time in my life, not even to clean it. I did not care. I wanted to expire right there. It could have been the last of me. I thought maybe it was. Some of you end up in the hospital, dehydrated and miserable.
0: Both ends, north and south.
13: If you're lucky,
0: east and west.
13: Your toilet is close to the tub. But then somebody might have to go after it because you don't want that clogging up. No, none of it. Horrible. And we've all learned it's not just from cross-contamination of chicken and meat products. As you watch every person on your shows, Vince, who's cooking, wash in the script if they are cutting anything involving chicken. They immediately go and wash their hands and they wash the knives. But maybe that's not the problem. And because this is parasitic, it might not show up right away.
0: I always wondered about a wooden chopping block. Doesn't stuff seep into the wood?
13: That is always a concern. Yeah.
0: Is it? Is that a concern?
13: But you also want to watch the microplastics and using plastic
0: ones. We've talked about that for years.
13: Yes. But you want to make sure it's all clean.
0: I do not refill water bottles, Vince.
14: Like plastic water bottles?
0: Yes.
14: Yeah, no.
13: Because of the BPAs. Especially BPAs. Leave them in the cars, the leaching. Now they're getting better at removing that or not having that in the products, but still watch for those things. Try to keep yourself tip-top shape. You don't die who when you're sitting in the hot sand at the beach. Not funny. I just had a visual in my mind. Just sitting there, and all of a sudden, you got your toes in the sand, Nips. What you ate was a week or two ago. And you're sitting there, and all of a sudden, that growl, that grumble, mm-mm-mm, as you're smeared in lotion, sand stuck to you. The heat pounding down on you. Your bucket hat not working.
0: When you got to do that number two, and you're all beached and ready. You got all the... I hate that feel. I hate going back inside, too. Well, all the suntan lotion on you and all...
13: And then the growl.
14: Bless you. Like
13: it. It's upsetting. Oh. We did have storms yesterday dumping, and there were some power outages in our area again. I know some friends with local businesses facing it again. It's hard to run your business when you don't have power. Even if you have a generator to some degree, it doesn't always cut what needs to be done. So watch these storms, but... To the south of us, that's where most of it went yesterday. 5 inches of rain across West Virginia in just 6 hours yesterday. Catastrophic flooding prompting the National Weather Service. They had their highest warning level, flash flood emergency. So you want to, there's watches, there's warnings, and then there's the emergency itself. Officials calling it a particularly dangerous situation there in West Virginia. Storm system also produced tornadoes and damaging winds from Kentucky to New Jersey.
0: Jesus. What a nightmare. Kentucky to New Jersey.
13: I've already covered a good portion of at least what we know, what's going on. Night number 11 of strikes in Iran. There's also a report that the president has approved a nuclear deal with Saudi Arabia and also other things following earlier Iranian strikes, critical water desalinization and power plants in Kuwait. So they're firing on Kuwait. And we'll find out more. This is literally hour by hour. President warning the U.S. may pretty soon target Pickaxe Mountain, which is the fortified underground site suspected of housing Iranian nuclear centrifuges. We also learned that they're the third name of those that were killed over the weekend. Sergeant Angel Rapisade, if I had that correct. Got to check on that one. Make sure out of New York. I just got that early this morning as I was coming on. New Jersey's governor just blew the whistle on a system malfunction. It's being called massive data problem at the Motor Vehicle Commission, signing up 6,600 non-citizens to vote. And this is coming out of New Jersey. Of course, there's been so much talk about this. But the glitch, according to the New Jersey governor, went live between June 23 and June 24. Applicants who explicitly hit no and asked if they were U.S. citizens, the broken software completely ignored them and logged them onto the voter rolls anyway. Now, how many people, we're seeing maybe 400 that actually voted, but these numbers, I'm waiting for more information on this. Idemia, which is the tech vendor taking the heat for the bad code and officially getting booted by the state next year. French lawmakers are making a move, one that we've seen now in Australia. Australia was the first country in the world to introduce a ban for social media children under the age of 15. France, the first country in the European Union to set a minimum age limit. Australia was 16. They're 15 here. UK announcing restrictions in June. Spain and Greece, Denmark too, are also considering similar moves. This conversation rolls around the globe. Is how much is too much? Could it be for anyone, especially children? And if the actual platforms aren't going to take care of it, the country will make a decision for you. CVS Pharmacy is going to start filling the pet prescriptions. Another move there. 9,000 locations nationwide. They did not always fill specialized pet onlys, but they just officially launched a nationwide program to do that. Warwick Therapy dog case. The school board has approved a statement of charges against Dr. Amy Balsbaugh, the principal of Bonfield Elementary, following the death of the district's therapy dog, Callie, who died after being left in a hot vehicle in June. I know this fired so many up. And nobody wants to see any of this happen. They are following the process here. Officials stress that these are not criminal charges because the Lancaster County DA declined to file those. A school board hearing set for August 5 to determine whether Balsbaugh will be terminated. Two people were killed yesterday morning, around 10 o'clock, not long from now, on I-81 North in Lower Paxton Township. PennDOT says a transit van left the roadway, slammed into the rear of a disabled tractor trailer. It was parked on the shoulder near the 83 split. Crash causing major backlogs all the way into Cumberland County. Highway reopening not until 4 o'clock yesterday afternoon. Whew. Pay attention and slow down. Two people died. I don't care. Again, do not care whose fault it was. This is just stuff. Sometimes it is stuff that happens. Sometimes there's an error. Sometimes it's delinquent. Sometimes it's not. But two people died. So slow down, pay attention, especially when there's a disabled. You're supposed to be slowing down and paying attention. This didn't work that way. And if you were caught in it, that's what it was all about. Two people didn't go home last night. And yet this morning, 100 miles an hour on two different vehicles, one motorcycle, one car, 90 to 100. And why is it, said it 1,000 times, I'm going to say it with one attached to it. Why can't you use your turn signal?
14: Nah, I can't take driving anymore. Because I don't know, this, I just in the last couple months, stop signs are now optional. Within the last couple of weeks, the amount of people that I have seen run stop signs, just not even do like a slow roll through
7: California
14: it.
7: California roll.
14: Just it happened to me yesterday.
13: They are not optional.
14: A Tesla Cybertruck that literally looked like a piece of poop. That's what the color. It was like poop brown.
7: I love poop brown.
14: I had no stop sign going one way, and they had a stop sign coming from the way that they were. Nothing. Right on through.
13: Every day, all the time, Vince. And if you're on a motorcycle, maybe you were trained to watch wheels at intersections. That's what some of us do. Just trying to guess what the hell you're doing. Do not. You're supposed to stop. But the turn signal thing is very confusing to me because it's only a couple of inches from your finger at any given moment, provided your hands are on the wheel and up, not up your nose or on your phone. Why can't you just tell people what you're doing? Why can't you just click it and I'll say, oh, that person's thinking about going to the right, so I can make a good judgment call.
7: Folks didn't have enough experience driving lousy, bad cars. That makes you a better driver. Makes you learn. I mean, because if I didn't use a turn signal to Dodge Dart, God knows what would have happened. You had to use what little tools you had with old automobiles. But to use to all this, all the cameras and stuff.
13: Too many of you never drove a Pinto.
7: A Pinto.
13: Then you worry a whole lot about telling everybody where you're going.
7: That Dodge Dart, that was driving. You kidding me?
13: I just don't understand that. Stop signs, absolutely, Vince. Every day, too many times a day, all the time I see it. Almost been killed by it several times. I'm not even making it up. And then, can't tell people what you're doing. Let alone trying to squeeze into that little space that somebody has in front of them for the cushion or to be able to see the road conditions. And you got to get in it. I'm drifting. I'm sorry. Pennsylvania Senator John Fetterman. He's joining 16 other lawmakers to reintroduce legislation to legalize marijuana, cannabis, at the federal level. There are some, the hemp-driven products are out there. There's all this discussion about expungement and what it would mean for the court system, too. Because if you got caught with a little bit of it on you at one point and it's on your record, what would happen there? Also, taxation. Of course, you can see why. Look, if we allow one thing, we don't allow it. You've heard all the arguments and discussions. But now maybe it will get some steam to it. At least the combination between the federal and state laws.
7: Don't call it medical if you can't take your medicine from state to state.
13: Yeah, not every state. Right.
7: That's right.
13: Agrees.
7: I said something pretty smart.
14: What?
13: Reciprocity.
14: Sure.
13: Can
7: Beetlejuice.
13: My medical marijuana with me when I have my card to another state? If the state doesn't allow it. And TSA could technically stop the federal deal, plus all the other issues between the federal and state, is a question and concern.
7: It's ridiculous. How you can have two different things.
13: Because the states make up their minds, and the federal still has it on the schedule. Well, there was an effort to move it. It's still, they're not jiving, if you will.
7: It's the one thing I haven't acquired with age, the need to argue about things that, Vince. Just don't care.
14: Good.
13: And if you want to let one less robocall, there's a new law in Pennsylvania.
7: This I care immensely.
13: To crack down on telemarketing scams and nuisance calls. So robocalls, no, between 7 p.m. and 9 a.m. Sundays. They're also going to, they're cracking down on the spoof local phone number deal. So no spoofing or faking the fact that you're from a 717 when you're not. Oh, this might be a friend of mine. I should probably answer it.
7: Yeah, so I guess they don't follow any sort of rule.
13: They try to find the... So this is a game. It's a game that goes on 24-7. Look at law, find a loophole.
7: Okay.
13: Get in loophole, try to get some business. Then you're told not to, then you find another loophole. Then you try something else. By the way, the company that you're contacting me for to try to give me a loan, I don't own.
7: Well, here's a watch.
13: It's not mine.
7: All the people in jail with weed violations, you could swap them out for these sons of bitches who are trying to give me a loan.
13: Yes, if you can figure out
7: how do you like that, Vince?
13: Where they are.
14: That's a good platform.
13: Are they
14: run
13: in your
14: on.
13: State? Are they in the country? Are they outside? Can we figure out who they are?
7: Well, sure. Their names are right here. I'll read them to you. Hold on.
13: Does anything really happen to these people? It is frustrating.
7: No, but the rules, Jen, the rules. Stephanie Howard with the underwriting department, American Loans, wants me to call her back. Just 55 grand. That's not bad. Holy cow.
14: How much a month?
7: This is Ricky Lewis regarding your personal loan inquiry. I saw that you're looking for a personal loan with one of our lending partners. $29,000, 5.99%. Is that good?
13: I got 29.
7: $4.99 a month.
13: What?
7: $4.99 a month. That's what it says. Loan options available. Press 1 or call me. I just need to review a few remaining just a few remaining details.
14: Oh, good thing you've already gone through the whole process, unbeknownst to you.
7: Yeah, sure. File the rules. That's fair. That seems right.
13: I think I got rid of all mine. I can't see. I think it was 30. I think mine was around 30. Is that the going rate?
7: Well, joke's on you, because I don't answer my phone anymore.
13: Well, here's the other problem. People don't leave messages either.
7: Don't. I'd rather you not. Good.
13: And I just realized a couple days ago, because mine would fill up from this garbage, so I just didn't bother. I don't even know where my voicemail is. I have the button, but that's the one that you press and you pay for the translation. I don't need that. I lost my whole thing. I didn't even know it, that I don't have my voicemail.
7: That's why my mother lost her the phone button.
13: Oh.
7: Yeah, I hear you.
13: I can't get on the phone. What do you mean you can't get on the phone? Members of the Village People recently attended Victor Willis's funeral in their costumes. I don't know if you heard about this. I was away when he passed, but the founder of the band died last month after a short illness. Current Village People sat in the front row as Willis was laid to rest in costume. Starbucks is bringing back the unicorn frappuccino. Are you ready for that?
14: Well, it's almost pumpkin spice season.
15: It is. August 15th.
14: A couple 15th. Weeks from now.
15: Well, this is only for one weekend. And the first drink went viral in 2017 because of the flavors and the... It's going to be back, but temporarily check into that if you need to. Oh,
7: I can't believe you all still try to convince me that the pumpkin is good.
15: I do love pumpkin spice. Sorry.
7: A society has made you think again, you do.
15: That's not a script, but
14: well,
15: I always
14: maybe
15: have.
14: has 5-Hour ever debuted a pumpkin spice flavor?
7: They have a weird cotton candy thing going on, too. They got a couple strange flavors recently.
15: It's got a pair
7: Glad
15: of
7: you asked.
15: Sour. They have sour going on. Mm-hmm. I don't know if that goes... Cheez-It Crackers and Coors Light are teaming up.
7: Remind me about... I have a couple things to tell you about 5-Hour Energy.
15: New cracker called the Coors Light Beer Cheese Cracker. Hoppy taste without the... I don't like the hoppy taste, though.
14: We saw steak and beer Pringles the other day, made with Miller Lite, I guess. I don't know about that.
15: That was some kind of seasoning on it? Like
14: I guess. I saw...
7: We had enough crackers, literally and figuratively. We don't need any more. I mean, honest to God, the aisles are stacked with them. The roads are stacked with them.
15: And the Minnesota State Fair, since it's fair time, going viral for their drinks this year. Vendors are selling a ranch dressing, cream ale, and a dill pickle seltzer.
14: You get anything. You get people to buy anything at those fairs. You get people to buy anything.
7: You're so right. Put some fancy packaging on it.
15: A ranch dressing cream ale.
14: Next thing, I don't know if it's on the market yet, but I'm sure hot honey ice cream will be available sometime here in the near future.
15: You can just get the hot honey and put it on top.
14: Hot honey's making a comeback again.
7: How about blue cheese milkshakes?
14: You go. All right.
15: I love blue cheese, and I'm not sure.
7: But you
15: about
7: do. I know you like that boba tea or whatever the hell it is.
15: Boba tea, I do.
7: You can have the blue cheese milkshake, Jennifer, with the
15: chunks of cheese.
7: With the chunks of cheese
15: stuck in the straw.
7: I used to love blue cheese. I cannot eat blue cheese dressing anymore.
15: Super nom.
7: I don't know why.
15: That's my only dressing.
7: Oh,
15: that's that. And no, don't. No, it's blue cheese with wings, not ranch. End of it.
14: You could make a ranch dirty soda.
15: Ew, I like dirty sodas, but I don't like that.
7: No. I like graham crackers. Those I like.
14: I do like graham crackers.
7: I do. Five, is that it for you?
15: It is now.
7: All right.
15: Vince. Sports.
7: Hey!
16: And now, the people's sports.

0: Talk about a cracker. Jimmy Buffett.
1: To the sports department we go.
0: He might a little bit been a little bit more toasted than others, but, you know.
1: Toasted. Hey, my flip-flop.
0: Trent there beginning to ball.
1: I do. I like this.
0: I know. You mentioned,
1: I really do.
0: You mentioned it yesterday, the day before.
1: Just has a nice, easy feel.

0: since I'm such an uptight, anxious mess, I like the theory of relaxing.
1: Yeah. Margaritaville is a lifestyle.
0: I would love to be a happy and fun person and be part of this.
1: And just enjoy the dock chilling.
0: Oh, I'd love to be that person, but I'm just not.
2: Have you ever been to a Margaritaville?
0: Like a restaurant?
2: Yeah.
0: They used to have it in Philly, yeah.
1: Key West after I wrecked a moped.
2: I think they still have one in Atlantic City.
1: And then they have the resorts, too.
2: There you go. Instead of going to Topsail, you should go to a Margaritaville resort.
0: As usually, you take one thing and you get too much of it. I need a whole resort. That could be a lot of fun, though, yeah.
2: Margaritaville just plays on an endless loop.
0: I can't wait. Retirement's going to be great next year. I mean, in some years down the line.
2: Sure, I know. He's told me already.
0: Wasted away. I do. I want to waste away in Margaritaville.
2: Do you prefer this one better? Turn the audio back on?
0: Oh, yeah.
3: And now, the People's Sports.
0: Cheeseburger. No. you had me. I don't love this.
2: And right there is why he doesn't want to go to the Margaritaville Resort.
0: Cheeseburger in paradise?
2: Yes.
0: Okay, right? Okay. Oh, no, I can't.
2: Have your little drink with a little umbrella inside of it.
0: Billy, I would love to be a calm and relaxed human being and chill. I would like to chill, as people do. as I hear, it looks like a lot of fun. I would love to be the kind of person who could wear a flip-flop. I'm not.
2: You just can't bring yourself to do it?
1: You don't like that between your toes? Are you a slide or a flip-flop?
0: I'm just not.
1: Neither.
0: I'm not relaxed enough for a flip-flop.
2: My flip-flops came to a sad end over the weekend.
0: Ugh, you and your big-ass feet. See, I don't need to see those.
2: I had a pair of flip-flops that my girlfriend found on the side of the Susquehanna River. We were going kayaking one time. And as we were loading in, she saw these pair of flip-flops sitting on the side. Where out in the wild do you find a pair of 13 flip-flops?
0: not unless they're floating down the river with Native Americans.
1: What a stroke of luck.
2: So we found those, and then they blew out on me this weekend.
0: Seriously, though, your feet are too big. No one wants to see them in flip-flops. No one wants to see that. It's size 14. Listen, Jed, coming to your fence. Your big feet.
2: I got sneakers on today, so...
1: Well, really? You can't find him when he goes to the sales or the outlets.
0: They're just too big for flip-flops. You don't need all that foot out there. It's too much.
2: Yeah, but you like feet, though.
0: Not men's, not yours.
1: As long as they're not...
0: No, men don't know how to take care of themselves.
1: Keep them nice.
0: Right?
1: Neaten it up.
0: No, there's no such thing. Please, cover them up. Wear a nice sneaker like you do. I like your sneakers and socks.
2: Thank you.
0: Good deal.
2: I bought these on clearance as well because they didn't have any. They didn't have any that I liked in my size.
0: I'm gonna find you.
2: Me going out to buy like shoes and pants, it's like Indiana Jones searching for the Holy Grail. Like it's there, I just have to find it.
1: What's your inseam?
2: Well, you know, if I need to buy pants, it's 32. If I have the luxury of other sizes, it's 34.
0: Huh. I'm all over the place. I've gained weight, nothing fits. I'm going to have to wear a barrel on vacation. I guess I have nothing that fits
2: me. You're going to have to get some pants with that elastic waistband inside of it.
0: Or the
2: buttons that you can adjust.
0: I'm in deep trouble. Deep trouble body-wise.
2: We're going to have to take you back to the Husky department.
0: No, Bob, not the Husky. Stop putting your thumb in the back of my pants and in my shoe.
1: There's room.
0: You've
1: got room to grow.
0: I don't want room
1: Stand
0: to grow.
1: Stand up on this little hassock here, and let me just put the pins in it we can hem it.
0: I know. How am I going to get Nikes?
1: I'm going to.
0: But I only get $100 for all my school clothes.
1: We're going to buy these now, and then I'm going to let them down for you.
0: No.
1: Later on in the school year.
0: No, Bob. No flashbacks.
1: Vince never had. Did you have a pair of pants let down for you?
2: I don't believe so. No.
1: You stole it, or you had floods?
2: Yeah, that was really it.
0: You probably What horrible memories, Husky. Oh, God. What else you got for us?
2: Phillies losing last night 2-1 to the Dodgers. A base-running blunder in the bottom of the ninth inning, costing the game for the Phillies last night with one out, two runners on, second and third. Brandon Marsh hit a ground ball to third base, and Justin Crawford decided it was a good idea to sprint home. And then, to use a baseball term, got caught in a pickle, tagged out, and then JT Realmuto thrown out at second, double play, ball game's over.
0: Ball game over.
2: Game was delayed due to rain at the beginning, had some rain during the game, and the Phillies with a golden chance to take one from the Dodgers.
1: Chance.
2: Just couldn't do it. What are you going to do? Can't win them all.
0: Oh, my God, your big-ass features have me screaming laughing. I almost ran off the road. Be careful out there.
1: Poga car in front. I'm looking at the Tour de France, Vince. You got to watch a little bit of that today.
2: Well, I feel like I have watched my yearly allotment of the Tour de France already.
1: It's not even my favorite part yet.
2: They haven't made it to the mountains yet?
1: Yeah.
0: Unless they're kicking a ball, I don't know if I'm interested. That would make it real interesting.
2: I don't know really what to look at anymore.
0: No, I don't watch much of the Tour de France. I know you love it, Fa.
2: Rockies beat the Nationals 8-7. C.J. Abrams hitting two home runs, actually. Pirates and Orioles were both postponed yesterday. So today, the Pirates and Yankees will play two. That'll be at 1:30, and I think the second game is at 7 o'clock. Orioles and Red Sox will also play two, 1:30 and 7 o'clock. Phillies and Dodgers will wrap up their series at 6:40. Aaron Nola on the hill tonight for Philadelphia. And the Nationals wrap up their series with the Rockies this afternoon. That will be at 3 o'clock. And other than that, you don't got a whole lot going on. You got a full schedule of WNBA basketball today that starts at 3 with the final tip-off at 10 o'clock. No LeBron news. Is the latest thing that we've got is the Miami Heat, I guess by mistake, posted a link to a scheduled live stream on their YouTube channel titled LeBron James Introductory Press Conference. That was scheduled for July 27th. Team mm-hmm. spokesperson said it was a mistake, but now don't be surprised when LeBron signs with the Miami Heat.
1: Embargoed and nobody stopped it?
0: No, they said it was a mistake because they were getting it ready in case he goes to Miami because they're one of the teams. Do you buy that? Because I just read that.
1: Well, they do write obits early.
2: Why would they have a date on it then,
0: I guess? That's the thing. Mm-hmm. That's my question.
2: Like, I could see having it ready, you know, having, like, the title card and all that ready to go.
0: But a specific date?
2: But, yeah, to have a date on it. Hmm. So, what? The 27th is what?
0: Wednesday.
2: Let's see. The 27th is next Monday.
0: Next Monday. What I
2: so
0: have.
2: Maybe some sort of LeBron announcement next Monday. At this point, just get it over with and
0: let Perk go on vacation.
2: I think that's the one thing. I think that's the one thing that hurts the NBA is that the off-season free agency drama is sometimes more interesting than the basketball that's actually being played on the floor. Like the hype up to about where's everybody going to go and who plays with who. Is sometimes more interesting than the actual basketball.
0: Now it's wrestling then. Okay, fine. Now you're excited about the behind-the-scenes nonsense. Yeah, interesting.
2: Well, it's like, you know.
0: Yeah.
2: It's like Hollywood Hogan, you know.
0: I get it. Well, I get it. I just don't think LeBron's going to play for the Sixers. I think he's going to go to Miami.
2: I don't think so either. As long as he doesn't go back to Cleveland.
1: Does he have any say in this?
2: Who?
1: LeBron.
2: I mean, I'd hope so. It's his career. Unless other people are making decisions for him.
0: Really? I doubt it. At 40, whatever years old. Please.
1: Just on a personal note, Miami or Philadelphia?
0: Philadelphia.
2: Of course.
0: Is that a trick question? No. But I think he's going to go. I think he's going to go to Miami, though.
2: That's it, though. That's all I got for you today.
0: Come on. Are people preparing for just in cases in the world? Think about it. Right?
2: Well, you know, you got to have that stuff ready so you're not scrambling.
0: Yeah.
1: I told you, they prep death obits all the time. One of them gets loose.
0: No way. Going to Miami.
2: All right. You heard it here?
1: It seems to make sense.
0: All right, you're good?
2: Yeah.
0: All right, we'll take care of some business.
1: On
0: we'll come back. Entertainment coming up, and we still have tickets to hand out for the buck, for the mud bog coming up.
1: That was me, sorry.
0: On Saturday. We'll be right back.
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24: Will bring clearing skies and breezy weather, turning less humid too later on, a high of 82, winds gusting to 25 miles an hour. Mostly clear, cooler tonight and less humid with lows around 60, and a sunny and pleasant day on Thursday with low humidity and a high of 79. From the ABC 27 Weather Center, I'm meteorologist Brett Thackerah for 105.7 The X.
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0: National Mango Day and World Brain Day, National Water Coaster Day, and BLT Sandwich Day. You guys realize it's been a while. Nips isn't doing the lettuce, and Vince, you haven't had a good BLT in some time.
1: But I did eat some lettuce yesterday, so I will report back.
2: I do have mayo.
1: If anything were to happen.
2: I do eat mayo with my BLT.
1: Okay.
2: You talked about, what were we talking about, mayo earlier? That's
1: On your crab cake.
2: Yeah, no. No on crab cake. Yes on the BLT.
0: A hot sun-sitting crab cake.
2: I don't know.
0: Actually, I was a little disappointed because one of the places where I used to get a BLT doesn't have turkey bacon anymore, which really isn't bacon, and I know it's a bunch of garbage, but I didn't really like bacon.
2: So it's a TLT.
0: Yeah, but that sounded weird, so I wasn't going to say it. It's 47 days until Labor Day. We're, all, of course, looking forward to tomorrow, which is our X-Bike Night with Freeburn Motorcycle Attorneys, Lancaster Stormers, and the York Revolution. And doing ancient history. Estelle Getty died on this date in 2008. JFK Jr. and Carolyn Bessette Kennedy were buried at sea, or were they, on this date in 1999. Nips, I saw pictures of him. I saw him. He was standing on something, and it was far away.
2: That's right.
0: And he was fuzzy. That's but right. I saw him.
2: He was there with Elvis.
0: I do not know about these things.
2: They were playing skills games in my gas station, Jen. Crazy. JFK Jr. and Elvis, right there.
0: Yeah. Daily Show premiered on Comedy Central in the state in 1996. Birthdays today include Prince George. He's now 13. Selena Gomez is now 34. Alex Trebek would have been 86. Danny Glover, 80. George Clinton, 85. William Defoe, 71. Albert Brooks and Don Henley are both 79 now. Keyshawn Johnson, 54 years old. Vince, you said you're a fan?
1: I was a fan of Keyshawn Johnson.
0: He played for the Jets or where?
1: Jets, Bucks.
0: Anywhere? Anytime?
1: Yeah.
0: Any particular reason?
1: No, not really.
0: Shawn Michaels, WWE wrestler, 61 now. David Spade is 62 and John Leguizamo is 66.
2: Outstanding in The Odyssey, Leguizamo.
0: Audio streaming of The Odyssey have jumped since the movie came out, about 680%. Two-thirds of the listeners are men, 36% are Gen Z. So it is upping the mythology department. If you didn't read it in school, maybe you're a little more interested now. An audiobook may be easier to take. Some of your overall themes? Nips, what did you say? You were focusing on one aspect of it?
2: I enjoyed the fight scenes. I think it was just outstanding.
0: You like the fight scenes?
2: Mm-hmm.
0: No, you dive into the intelligence over strength concept that was...
2: Right, I know what you're saying.
0: ...put there.
2: But,
0: the cost of war.
2: But, yeah, it was just a lot of good fighting. I mean, listen, I know it's old paper, Jen. I am still a dude. And I like dudes who fight with swords. I mean, at the end of the day...
0: And arrows. You said you like bows and arrows.
2: Of course. Pew, pew, pew. Not pew, pew, but pew.
0: What I hate to see is the when they show the receiving side of a bunch of arrows, and they're coming down, they're raining down on them.
2: Yes, I love that.
0: And they
2: that.
0: Got their shields up, trying not to get hit.
2: Well, one guy right in the throat.
0: Incoming. Incoming. Gives me stress.
2: Four out of five end caps. 4.5 out of 5.
0: Four and a half. Not 4.75.
2: Mm-mm. 4.5.
0: Prime Video's greenlit a television reboot of the 1987 movie RoboCop with an 8-episode order aiming to transform the feature from the film narrative to long-form storytelling. We're either going super short or longer now. Do you notice the trend to more of a story? Which is interesting because I've always said that. The movies can either be 20 minutes for me or they should be 3 hours or four. I don't like sitting that long, but I can't always tell the story in the prescribed, tolerated time for viewers. Oh, this was sad, too. Kaylee Hoddle, the deaf actress from Godzilla and King Kong, or was it Godzilla and Kong movie, in particular movies, killed in a one-car accident yesterday in Maryland. She was only 18, not driving at the time. Numbers are in for World Cup. 63 million viewers across Telemundo, Peacock, and Fox. Smashing records for soccer viewership in the United States. We watched it. So did the rest of the world. Did it mean more to them? Did it mean enough to us? When will it come back? Did you have a good time?
2: I did.
0: Did you learn something?
2: I did. I'm still watching soccer content.
1: Oh, yeah?
2: Yeah.
1: Has it gone off your feed yet?
2: Mm-mm, no. But watching the Beckham doc on Netflix is very good. Learning so much. A lot of the things you were talking about now are coming together kind of in my brain.
1: Got it all now.
3: Yeah.
0: Still fighting. Malcolm Jamal Warner is not still unsettled, is what I should say. A widow is suing the mother over his estate. She says she's owed $1.2 million from their prenup. Unfortunately, the most recent estate plan was created in 96, decades before she or their daughter entered Malcolm's life. Yeah. It's not just your family.
2: The Theo's dead, though?
0: Yes. You remember, it was a drowning scenario.
2: That's right, he did.
0: Snoop Dogg biopic is coming out next summer. Gina Davis was told she wasn't attractive enough for the female lead in 1985 movie Fletch. Happens to people. Also happens to women in the business. Amazon is doing a RoboCop TV series. Netflix docuseries Untold is doing episodes on Mr. T and Australian breakdancing superstar Rachel Gunn, who bubbled up and not disappeared, I guess.
2: Mm-mm-mm.
0: And ESPN analyst Darius Walker got a free hotel upgrade after he was mistaken for Darius Rucker. He joked, apparently there's another famous Darius, and today we both won. Darius Rucker commented on the video of the experience and said, "You're welcome."
2: Stop
0: with
2: confusing.
0: A
2: Stop confusing black people, please, white people.
0: Darius is.
2: Stop it.
0: Darii. Are they Darii's?
2: No, there's internet now. There's no reason to confuse it.
0: Somebody didn't get, who was it they didn't get right during the World Cup coverage? You got called Brad Pitt. Was it Bradley Cooper that got called Brad Pitt?
1: No, it was Matt Damon who got called Brad Pitt.
2: So Odysseus.
1: That's Odysseus.
0: Listen to you, Odysseus. Rare piece of rock history hitting the auction block. Led Zeppelin drummer John Bonham's 1972 Jensen Interceptor 3. British Grand Tour. Known for sleek Italian styling and a powerful American V8 engine in it. Delivered to Bonham March 18th, 1972. Recently underwent a 3-year resto and remains one of the most recognizable British GT cars of its era.
2: Wow.
0: Bonham died in 1980 at age 32. Owned the car during the biggest portion of the heyday for Led Zeppelin.
2: Imagine Zeppelin 72. What was going on?
1: Oof.
0: What are they not talking about?
2: Holy
0: what has
2: cow.
0: Been completely
2: His car's
0: erased?
2: The least of it.
0: Coming up, I have PMS Top 10 on TV. What are you going to watch tonight?
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28: We'll bring clearing skies and breezy weather, turning less humid too later on, a high of 82, winds gusting to 25 miles an hour. Mostly clear, cooler tonight and less humid with lows around 60, and a sunny and pleasant day on Thursday with low humidity and a high of 79. From the ABC 27 Weather Center, I'm meteorologist Brett Thackera for 105.7 The X.
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1: The Hawk. I've almost done the first season. Your friend and mine.
2: Is it an easy watch? Relaxing?
1: Very
2: enjoyable?
1: Easy. Yes, it's Will Ferrell. It's not.
2: Silly Will Ferrell.
1: It's not complicated.
2: Put me in a happy place.
1: But Dennis Mitchell, our friend from our sister station, WSOX, panned it pretty good on his social.
3: I was going to say.
2: Didn't like it.
1: No.
3: You seem to be the only person that I know that's enjoyed it.
1: Mm-hmm.
2: As a non-golfer, as a golfer, what was his problem with it?
1: Because the problem is, there was a stick that was out. You know, there's Happy Gilmore. There's a lot of golf.
3: There, yeah.
1: Stuff.
2: On the golf movies.
1: Kind of, yeah.
2: And coverage.
1: It's just, I think it's very funny. And you have to appreciate the character of the Hawk. It's, believe me, I swear to you, this ain't rocket science. This isn't science. It's real simple. Don't overthink it. You got a visor with some funny hair. Just sit down and enjoy it. Thank you, America. I still watch The Bear yet, but that feels like that's too emotional. There's a lot going on there. Might be too heavy for me.
2: You have to schedule that one?
1: I think so. Four seasons, we finished that. That was great. Unreal's got another season too, the WWE show.
3: Oh, okay.
2: Do you save anything to take on vacation?
1: No, uh-uh.
2: You just try to stay away from the TV on vacation?
1: No, not necessarily.
2: Okay. I don't know if I'll leave that for when I have some time to really...
1: It's because it's for the program. Because I wouldn't watch half of what I do, I don't think, if not for this.
2: The Odyssey, would you have gone to it without the show?
1: Well, that's a good one. I'm being honest, probably not. But I did like it. Thank you.
2: That's fair.
1: Thank you, America.
2: Okay.
1: Thank you.
2: That's
1: any questions?
2: Good.
3: No, I don't think I have any questions.
1: 800-332-1057. 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
10: We'll bring clearing skies and breezy weather, turning less humid too later on, a high of 82, winds gusting to 25 miles an hour. Mostly clear, cooler tonight and less humid with lows around 60, and a sunny and pleasant day on Thursday with low humidity and a high of 79. From the ABC 27 Weather Center, I'm meteorologist Brett Thackera for 105.7 The X.
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12: That does it for your People's Morning Show. Coming up tomorrow on the program, we'll have another set of tickets for the Buck, the Mud Bog event Saturday. We'll have those up for grabs. Four pack of tickets for Guns N' Roses tomorrow on the program, and vintage celebrity PSAs.
13: Yes.
12: Tomorrow on the program. So that covers that. Jennifer Shade, what do you have to say to everybody?
14: I'm staying until 12 o'clock. Follow along with me. I'll tell you more about how you can get your tickets. If you haven't heard yet, to go to our big event tomorrow, we have a bike night with the Lancaster Stormers taking on York Revolution. And it is with Freeburn Motorcycle Attorneys. And if you want to get the tickets, it'll also help out Children's Miracle Network. I don't know what area we don't have covered here, other than having a damn good time.
12: Absolutely,
14: so,
12: yeah.
14: If you can't stick with me, go to our official People's Morning Show Facebook page. There's a link on there that Vince put up. And then also Freeburn Motorcycle Attorneys under the community events. You can get the tickets directly and just be a part of it. Or just come out. Make it easy. Just come out.
12: Yeah, absolutely. Vince, what do you have to say?
13: Oh, what? Here we are on a Wednesday, halfway through the week. Of course, the big event tomorrow night. Glad I got my People's Morning Show baseball jersey finally.
14: You good?
13: After asking for it for 5 years.
12: Bloodstained as well.
13: You and I should take a picture with this, like I'm a free agent that just signed with the team, and we'll stand and we'll hold it up.
14: Where's the blood on it?
13: So the blood is right. The questionable substance is right there, which could be pudding, blood, chocolate milk.
14: Gravy.
12: No.
14: What'd you do?
12: I bled.
13: He bled for the program is what happened.
12: I don't know. I have no idea. No kidding. I've not. No bit. I have no idea.
13: All right. I'm going to try some of these tricks that the text club said yesterday about getting that stain out of it.
12: Oh, yes.
13: Dude, it's even kind of big on me. I mean, you probably swim in that thing.
12: I do. And look at the bottoms. Has all kind of dirt, like just crud at the bottom of it.
13: But the majestic quality cannot be
12: gorgeous.
13: Look at that.
12: Just gorgeous.
14: Oh, you're going to wear his jersey to the game.
13: Oh, yeah.
14: You're going steady.
13: I think so, yeah.
12: We're sleeping together. So that means.
14: You might be tomorrow night if you can't find your way back.
13: please, people see me in this thing. I will be the coolest dude at this.
12: Without
13: a doubt. You wearing a Nipsey jersey? Yeah, yes, I am.
12: Without a doubt.
13: I should start wearing all your jerseys to our events.
12: Please, you can have them at a discount. Follow me on social. Steve Sacramone, that's on Facebook. Nipsey Rocks and Nipsey Naps on Instagram.
14: Wait, Vince is going to charge you.
12: New Nipsey Naps content up as well for you to check out.
13: Oh, I did see that.
14: Yes, charge you to wear his jersey.
13: Oh, please, this is America.
12: My gift to you. Frank, please, take us out.

0: for myself, the lovely and talented Jennifer Shade, of course, the most handsome man in radio, Vince. Have yourself a great day. We'll see you tomorrow.
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It's Breaking Ben, 105.7 The X. Good morning. I am Jen Shade. It's a Wednesday. Tomorrow, we're ready for our bike night. Super excited about this going on with the Lancaster Stormers. Go to our official People's Morning Show Facebook page for the direct link on how you can get tickets and help Children's Miracle Network, and I'll tell you more about that. Coming up here, I also have Rob Zombie on the way and Falling in Reverse, some sleep theory too, and go over the weather because every once in a while, it gets to be serious business. 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

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There's a lot of posts that are up this week, including one for tomorrow night. We have it coming. The guys are going to be out for it. I'm so excited for this. We got a bike night that is happening with the Lancaster Stormers. 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Bikes and baseball. 5:45 gates. 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The Stormers are taking on the Revolution, and your whole PMS crew is going to be there, which is exciting. You could also win an Ocean City, Maryland Bike Week experience. We'll have a lot of demonstrations, a lot of bikes out there, out in front. Bring yours or just come out. Abate of Lancaster, JAS Training Solutions. Everybody's going to be there to enjoy the beautiful night. The weather looks fantastic, too. How do you get tickets? And we'll officially be there from the PMS from 6 to 8 o'clock, but before that, too. 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That way, Children's Miracle Network gets a little bit, and then we get to have a good time. Helping everybody all the way around. That is what we love here at 105.7 The X.

0: 95.7 The X. The Fall Fest Country Music Festival is back with our biggest lineup ever. 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

No, because there's too much to do, and the weather's finally cooperating enough to do it. 105.7, the X weather from the ABC 27 Weather Center. Clearing, breezy. We'll still have some humidity today with a high of only 82 degrees, but then tomorrow and Friday, less humid. Oh, they look prime. Sunny and pleasant. High 79, 60 in between both days, and Friday, the high will be 81 with mostly sunny and clear skies. Thank you. Sleep Theory.

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call from Mr. Floyd. From Mr. Floyd, will you accept the charge from the United States?

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Are we reaching? See, he keeps hanging up. And it's a man answering. 105.7 D.

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Party People's Morning Show. We're giving away Guns N' Roses tickets, Buck tickets. We've got our bike night tomorrow night with the Lancaster Stormers, and we want everybody to come out for that. The weather looks spectacular, exactly what we needed. 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You can follow along with our social pages, obviously, or the .com, 1057.com, and you can stream through there, too, so you don't miss out on anything we're doing, like all the people who won tickets to Five Finger Death Punch last weekend through the website. Congratulations to you. That's coming up on Saturday. We're at the height of it. Join us, especially tomorrow for the bike night. You don't even have to ride. Enjoy the baseball game.

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Oh, I wish we had a pair for everybody. 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And you can follow along.

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1: What kind of texter are you? And there might be a texter that bothers you. Do you guys have anybody in your list, or have you done it yourself and you know you did it, but you can't quite get a handle on it? Are you a paragraph texter, or are you what they call a dry texter? Somebody who prefers lots of shorter texts.
2: Shorter, definitely.
1: Ding, ding, ding, ding. 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Longer texts make people anxious, like they have to respond with an equally long text.
2: This is me and my wife texting. I told you I recorded this. Okay, so this is me. Okay, we'll send it. And then here's my wife.

I'm Jen Shade, 105.7 The X. I was struggling to find some things to watch tonight. I'm going to catch up on the Tour de France. Maybe that's not your deal, or WNBA. But fifth season premiere of the rebooted Who Wants to Be a Millionaire. You're going to see Larry David and his daughter on this, and also Ben Affleck teaming up with Jeopardy champ Jamie Ding. My grandfather, Charles Manson, on Hulu. Woman finds out her grandfather is Charles Manson, so she made a documentary about it. That is a unique story. You want to share? Streaming premiere of Masters of the Universe on Amazon, too. That is supposed to, even Nip said, well, it looks pretty good. Could be behind a second paywall. I don't know. It's already on Amazon. WWE Evolve on Tubi. Phillies are playing the Dodgers. 6:40 is the time on that. Either MLB or your regionals. Baltimore and Boston at 7:10. Hulu has Snowpiercer. Complete seasons 1 through 4 if you want to dive on that. And Nip still is recommending The Hawk, even though some are panning it. Will Ferrell. Need something light? Could be for you. The Warning. 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

Architects and Everything Ends, 105.7 The X weather from the ABC 27 Weather Center. I don't mind at all if the humidity ends. Thank you very much. There's still some of that around today. High 82, 60 tonight. Tomorrow, though, when your People's Morning Show field trips it to see the Barnstormers in Lancaster on our bike night with Freeburn Motorcycle Attorneys and everything it's going to encompass. 545 gates, by the way. Be down there early. But the weather couldn't be better. 79, that's it for tomorrow. Sunny and pleasant. Same for Friday, high 81. Take the good stuff while you can. Saturday for a change, too, with all of the events. That also looks good. I hate it when fundraisers get rained out. I am Jen Shade. I am out of here. Vince, he is up next. We'll be back tomorrow for your People's Morning Show and getting ready for the big game. We'll tell you more about it.

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1: Hey, this is Matt Schultz from Cage the Elephant. This is our new song, Beaches in Tennessee. It's your music. Plus.
0: Cage the Elephant's Matt Schultz on whether Beaches in Tennessee is representative of the music on the new album.
1: I wouldn't say that it's like an overall representation of everything that we're writing right now, because we always do try to mix it up and each song have its own identity. And many times a lot of the records that we write kind of in a cohesive way are all over the place. Hoping that this record feels like the band playing live, I definitely think that it is a good representation.

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105.7 The X with 3 days grace. Hope you're having a good Wednesday afternoon. Sunny day here in central PA, and that should continue for a while. Doesn't look like we're going to get any rain until Sunday, and the sun will be shining tomorrow night in Lancaster when your People's Morning Show in its entirety will be out for a special bike night at Penn Medicine Park, home of the Lancaster Stormers. Everything gets underway when gates open at 5:45.

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When did we all collectively decide that stop signs are now optional? Over the last couple of weeks, I've seen at least a half dozen people drive right through stop signs like they aren't even there, which included yesterday when a poop brown Tesla Cybertruck flew out in front of me from a side street.

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13: At first glance, Terrence and Shania have nothing in common. 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

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Back to school is going to be here before you know it. 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

1057EX with Godsmack. It's Vince. Hope you're having a good Wednesday afternoon. Halfway through the week, sun is shining in central PA, and it will be shining on Lancaster tomorrow night, a special Lancaster bike night at Penn Medicine Park with your People's Morning Show. Nipsey, Jen, and myself will all be out in Lancaster tomorrow night, so why don't you come by and say hi?

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2: I work grounds crew for a college in PA. 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Hey, guys, have a great day. 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Nipsey sucks.
1: I love that. Tremendous. 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

1057EX with the Black Crowes. ChatGPT maker OpenAI says its AI acted on its own in an unprecedented hack and hacked into another AI company. And we've all seen this before in the movie Terminator, Skynet is coming.

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1057 The X with Ice Nine Kills. It's Vince. That's going to do it for me today. Thanks for hanging out with me on your Wednesday afternoon. Hawaiian Chris James is up next. And as for me, I'll be right back here again tomorrow morning, bright and early, 6 a.m. on the People's Morning Show. It's Aerosmith on The X.

0: Metallica, of course, at 105.7 The X. And speaking of memory remains, how many people remember number 24 for the Hershey Bears, Louis Robitaille? He is back in the Bears organization. That guy's been a friend of mine since I used to have him on the air every week. He used to come into the station and we would talk and we'd have him doing all kind of weird stuff. But he is back. He was announced today by the Hershey Bears as one of the bench coaches. And we're going to be talking with Louis in about an hour. He is going to be filling us in on what's going on with his life, how he's gotten back here, what's up for the Bears. But Louis Robitaille on the air with us in about an hour, right around 3 o'clock. So make sure you tell your friends, be listening, stream it from wherever you have to be. Beartooth now on the X.
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22: 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Research has shown that proper hydration supports cognitive function and energy levels. At the end of the day, you want to create your very own wind-down ritual, an hour before bed, whatever that might look like for you. But again, away from screens if you can. And as you get back into bed, it's all about breathing again. 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That really works for me. I'm Dr. Sanjay Gupta, helping you live a better life.
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Five Finger Death Punch, closer and closer, Saturday night at the Hershey Park Stadium with 105.7 The X. Reminder, earlier in the day, around 1:30 or so, we've got Eva Under Fire over at Englewood in Hershey, just a stone's throw from the Giant Center. They're going to do a couple of songs acoustic for us, then go back over for sound check, and then get ready to play the show. I can't wait. It's going to be a great, great night. Tickets still remain. You can hit the website, 1057.com, and get yours for a big X concert event. Looks like the weather's going to be nice, too. Weezer now on the X.

I remember when they were known as Public Affection coming out of York. It's live, of course, at 1057 The X. Those guys, Chad Taylor's doing a whole bunch of stuff. If you're not following him on socials, I would do so. He's got some other irons in the fire, as they say. Back when those guys were breaking, if you were talking cell phone, you were talking probably a bag phone back then, and you had to put a mag mount on top of your car. My, how times have changed. I was just reading, now there's texting thumb. It comes from constant texting, scrolling, holding your phone. Symptoms include stiffness, throbbing near the thumb joint, clicking when you bend your thumb. Actually, I work on a computer a lot of the part of the day, and my index finger on my right hand has that problem because I'm the little wheel and you keep going down on the page. It's amazing what maladies. This is how we're going to evolve. Eventually, we're going to have some like big muscle in our hands that we use to text and scroll with, and that's how it's going to change. We used to have tails too. This is going to make something totally new. For those of you that do have that phone out, don't forget, grab that X app, put it on there. You could be listening to us on any one of a number of different apps. We just appreciate if you're going on vacation, make sure you use the little record a message button. Let us know what you're doing down there. Or wherever you happen to be going, give us an update. How far away you went. We'd love to put it on the radio. Black Label Society, name in blood now on the X.

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Lincoln Park at 105.7 The X, Whitesnake. And speaking of Here I Go Again, Louis Robitaille of the Hershey Bears back in a Bears building. He is announced today as one of the assistant coaches for the upcoming season of the Hershey Bears. We're going to talk with Louis in about 2-3 songs or so. So I would keep streaming if I were you. Interesting to see what's up with the guy. Oh, he's a great guy, too. Stained on the X to get us there.

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0: Stone Temple Pilots at 105.7 The X. And look who I got on the telephone. Number 24 forever as a Hershey Bear. Louis Robitaille, who it was announced today, is coming back to work behind the bench in Hershey. Congratulations, bud.
1: Thank you, Chris. Good to hear from you. It's been a while, but exciting news for me and my family today.
0: Yeah. I mean, did you ever think when you left the Bears organization all those years ago that maybe someday you would come back to Hershey as a coach?
1: To be honest, when I started coaching, it's always been a dream of mine to come back to Hershey, and I knew it would not be on the ice, obviously, but to come back behind the bench, you see all the success that they had over the past few years. You know, it's just exciting for me, exciting for my family, and I think it's the right timing. You know, I paid my dues in junior, I've been here for quite a bit, went to Russia last year. And, you know, Hershey's always been home for me. My son was born there. Yep. Even after I left the Bears, I lived in Hershey with Freddie Kasivy. So Hershey always been home, right? I've been more in Hershey since I'm an adult than I've been in Montreal. So we're just ecstatic to go back home.
0: Yeah, for those that don't know, when he was a very successful coach and like a GM up in Canada, and then you got the call, you spent a year over in Russia, and things went so well, they said in the AHL, hey, maybe this guy does deserve a shot at it, huh?
1: Yeah, it was quite an experience. You know, I've been like I said, many years in junior. We had good teams. And then last year, I got the call by Guy Boucher to join him in Omsk. And, you know, as a consultant with the KHL assistant coach, but my main job was the head coach of the VHL. And for people who are not familiar with Russia, the VHL is similar to the American League here, right? The KHL is the NHL and the VHL is the American League. So I was the head coach over there, you know, and it was a lot of fun. Learned a lot. But to get a call by Jason Fitzsimmons and Brian Helmer to go through the interview process with Hershey, for me, it was a no-brainer. And it's a lot closer to home, but that's the place I wanted to be. And today, dream come true to go back home.
0: Is it going to be weird when you're coaching and seeing somebody skating around with number 24 out there on the ice?
1: Well, I just hope he's going to have more success offensively and he won't get beat up as much as the old 24 guy when he played. But I'll make sure whoever has that number 24, I'm going to say, hey, make it look good, because I didn't have a lot of success on the ice offensively with that number.
0: For those that don't know, Louis was a really good fighter, a better antagonizer, as I like to say. And as you're coaching, every once in a while, do you get that little itch inside of you to want to yell something at one of the other players or coaches?
1: Well, I won't lie. The first few years behind the bench was a little tough because you still have that player mindset. you know, after 14 years, I'm okay with it. And I understand. I respect even more the guys that are doing it. And sometimes as a coach, I'm even tougher on the guys that are the instigator. We had a guy in Gatineau, Sam Savoy, who was a little bit like me. he liked to yap, and I had to tell him, hey, you need to pick your spot. I remember when Bruce Boudreau was telling me, hey, Louis, shut up and do your job, and this is not the right timing. So to be an instigator, you need it's all about timing and know when to do it. You know, so sometimes I'm a little harder on these guys because I did the job, but I have so much respect for the guys that are doing it because I remember being on the wrong side of it more often than I did. And, you know, talking to Dennis Bonvy, I was a guest at his golf tournament last year. We had so many stories about our playing time, Hershey against Wilkes-Barre. So it was good memories, but now the game's changed.
0: Yeah, it certainly has. It's still there, but it's not as big as it was back in those days. Now, let me ask you, what is your role as the assistant coach when you come down here into Hershey?
1: Well, this is not defined clearly with Derek. We've been over the phone. I know, you know, Tomer will be running the defenseman and the PK, but, my role will be working with the forward and, you know, basically take what Boots was doing so well over the last few years before leaving. So working with the power play, working with the forward. But once again, that's not set in stone. I really want to wait and see what they're going to tell me to do as an assistant coach. You know, I've been a head coach for so long. It's important that the assistant coach understand what the coach expects out of them. So over the first few meetings and, you know, first the next phone calls, There's going to be more clarity, but whatever they're going to need, I'll be ready for.
0: I've talked to Freddie Kasivi today about you. I've talked to a guy named Shaky today already about you as well, and both looking very forward to getting you back into town. It's going to be quite the homecoming, I think, when you get back into Hershey. When do you see yourself getting back home here?
1: Well, we're just waiting on the visas. It's been so long, so I don't have my visas yet. So once that's going to be finalized, we open the next week or so. Then we're going to set up the move. Lawrence, who's my son's mother, they helped me already with finding a place. So we're all set. We got our place. School will be done this week for the girls. So hopefully by mid-August, we can come back to the community and spend some time and see a lot of people. Talk to Shaky, talk to a lot of people from back then that we stayed in touch. And it's just exciting. Like, you know, for the family to go back to a place that we know. My wife, when, we met, I was still living in Hershey.
0: Yep.
1: She came in one day. She said, I'll live here. It's such a perfect community. This is the town that I want to be in. People are so nice and welcoming. And now today, we made it official. So as soon as we can get there, we'll be there.
0: I can't let you go without saying something about your son who has... He was a junior bear way back when. I remember watching him skate on the outdoor rink as a junior bear. And now he is pretty accomplished playing hockey up in Canada. How is it being a hockey dad?
1: It's good. It's been tough. Last year, I didn't see him play at all. He was playing at Bishop College School. It's a prep school here in Canada. But he's doing so well. He's focused. He's training right now in Montreal. Didn't even get a chance to see him a whole lot since I'm back because he's so focused and dialed in making the roster in Charlottetown, PEI, in the CHL. So I'm going to Hershey, and he's coming out east here to play. So, but he's at the age now, 18 years old. He's growing. But he was the person that was the most excited, right? Having a dad in Canada, his mom still lives in Hershey, so he's always split into that when he has breaks. So now to have all our family reunited in one spot, he's pumped. He's sad that he's going to miss the opening game and miss all of that. But I said, hey, at the end, keep working hard. One day you're going to be on the ice, baby.
0: How weird would that be, coaching your son if he comes back? That would be something crazy.
1: Yeah, well, we didn't cross that. We'll cross that bridge when we get there. For him, I want to have the success. And he's the type of guy that he's easy to coach. He has that fire, that knowledge. So if I have that chance one day, I'll be really happy. But for me right now, it's just for him to keep having the success. And he's a later boomer. He moved to Canada at 14, did a lot of sacrifices over his life, through his parents, but even for hockey. So he's doing well in school, doing well in hockey. So I just want him to have success, whatever he's going to, be in.
0: It's Louis Robitaille, number 24 for the Hershey Bears. Announced today he's coming back here as a coach behind the bench now for the Hershey Bears. Dude, thanks so much for taking time out. I know you've probably gotten a zillion calls from people around Central PA, but I appreciate you taking some time out. Look forward to getting you back in town.
1: Well, thanks, Chris, and always a pleasure talking to you. Good to be back on the air. Can't wait to see you guys, and especially thank you for the warm welcome so far for the people in Central Penn, and can't wait to see them off the ice, but more importantly, let's fill up that Giant Center and bring another cup to town.
0: There you go. There you go. Not really fired up for hockey. He used to come in here every week, and we used to talk, and it wasn't even hockey. We would talk about any one of a number of things. So really cool to get you back, and we look forward to opening night. Thanks, Louie.
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6: York County dealing with a motorcycle accident in Spring Garden Township. That's going to be on Mount Rose Avenue in the area of Ogon Street. We're in good shape. 83 North and southbound Lancaster County exit, Marietta, New Haven Street at Market Street. Have one Lancaster City on Farnham Street at Queen Street. A reported fender bender on 222 southbound, just south of the Oregon Pike exit. Seeing a backlog and a slow go there. Harrisburg area, bumper to bumper, 83 northbound South Bridge, north of 19th Street. Got some slow go on 81 southbound. This is between Indian Town Gap and Grantville. Dealing with an accident there, and that's on the left side. Mile marker 82, 81 south, backed up to the Indian Town Gap exit. Chell Wilsbach, right now traffic.
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Mega Millions last night. I hit two numbers. Don't get squat for that. I didn't get the, I guess, the Mega Ball. I even had the multiplier three times. I had that. Squat is what I got. So it's over $700 million now, I think, for the next drawing. I'll probably buy a ticket again. Lottery player in the mid-state ended up picking up $3 million. The Speedway in Lebanon sold, or Lebanon County, $3 million winning lottery ticket for the $3 million Mega Moolah Multiplier. Scratch-off ticket. Guy paid, I don't know if it was a guy or a girl, $30 for the scratch-off game. I can't do that. I can't spend $30 on a scratch-off. But it paid off. He won $3 million. He's the grand prize winner, so congrats to him on that. Five people are going to pick up $1,000 if you hit the website on the back-to-school payday banner that's on there. Guaranteed. It's not like Mega Millions where no one's guaranteed to win on the next one. So five people guaranteed at a grand. So hit the website at 1057.com. 3 o'clock version of That's Effed Up. Next in two songs.

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0: 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Time for the 3 o'clock version of That's Effed Up. China has recently banned AI boyfriends and girlfriends. Not allowed to have them anymore.
1: Mark, move.
0: Rules took effect on July 15th. They say they enacted the ban because they do not want AI love apps to induce emotional dependence or harm real-life relationships.
2: Wow.
1: Oh, my goodness. Wow.
0: Hey, even over
1: obviously there. Obviously, I'm going to get physical love.
0: Well, you never know. It's, you know. TikTok trend claims McDonald's fries boost fertility. Oh, will you stop believing things on TikTok? Oh, my God.
1: Yeah, yeah. You know, when they do that, they should put the picture of the person, where they're from, their background,
0: yeah,
1: and put that on TikTok, and then you'll see people, oh, yeah, well, I'm believing that.
0: The doctor says there is no evidence that fries boost fertility. Second time McDonald's fries. Fertility myth has gone viral. By the way, women are also eating pineapple cores in order to get pregnant.
1: Jeez.
0: I got news for you. Eating a pineapple core won't do it, but sleeping with a man will.
1: Right, yes. A man whose boys can swim.
0: Yes. And make sure he eats a pineapple before that, because it improves the taste of things from what I hear on the internet. 3-year-old kid over in California, Santa Clarita, a girl there recovering, get this, John, from being bitten by a rattlesnake.
1: Oh, ouch.
0: Snake hiding under an Amazon package. Little girl goes out, picks up the package, not knowing that the rattlesnake is there, and it bit her.
1: Oh, man.
0: Wow. Had to go to the hospital, get the anti-venom. It looks like she's going to be okay, but crazy. The thing crawled under the Amazon box.
1: Yeah. Oh, it's nice and warm under there.
0: Wow. Crazy. A Colorado guy recently found a bear inside of his SUV. Whoops. He says he heard honking all night and thought it was his crazy neighbor in his car.
1: Honking all night.
0: So, turned out to be a bear when he went to look. It was in the passenger seat. Guy thought about this, though. He tied a rope to the door handle, unlocked the car door with his key fob, and then pulled open the door with the rope, and the bear ran away.
1: Mm-mm-mm.
0: Wow. Wow.
1: Yeah.
0: Wow, wow. I would imagine quite a bit of damage on the inside of the car probably, too. And if you got a French fry underneath that seat, he'll find it.
1: Oh, yeah. I'm sure it probably relieved itself in there,
0: too. Oh, yeah. It'll look like a big cigar in there. Finally, people in South Korea, oh my God, are injecting cadaver skin into their faces to look younger.
1: And that worked?
0: I guess it does. The treatment involves using human skin donated from corpses to stimulate cells. Well, how can a cadaver skin, I don't understand, that's dead skin, isn't it? How does it do that?
1: Exactly.
0: One patient says, I wish I was sedated because it hurts. But by day 3, I was looking like a newborn baby. Yeah, okay, sure you were.
1: Yeah.
0: Company behind it says they're thinking about bringing it to America sometime next year. Would you put cadaver skin into your face to look younger?
1: It still doesn't make you any younger, people.
0: Yeah, it doesn't do anything for your neck either, because all those people that get facelifts, you look at their hands and their neck and they look like a wrinkled mess.
1: Yeah, which reminds me, some of the news people on our local TV stations, the ones that are super white, you know, either cover up or get the skin tone the same on your face as it is on your arms and shoulders. They're just like all tan and made up on their face. And then there's their arms and shoulders looking white as a ghost.
0: Yeah, you gotta blend that, as they say. You need to blend that. That's why I'm so glad I'm in radio. I don't have to worry about any of that crap.
1: We can look hideous and be proud.
0: That's right. I have a face for radio, and I don't care. I'm not putting cadaver skin in my face. It's your 3 o'clock version of That's Effed Up. Pierce the Veil, and then John's got traffic.

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5: Still with the accident, 81 southbound, mile marker 82 in between Indian Town Gap and Grantville. It's in the median. Tow truck just got on the scene. Left lane now closed on 81 southbound, mile marker 82. Backlogs to the 78 split. Northbound 81 running slow from Grantville all the way up to Indian Town Gap with the rubbernecking there. Now we've got an accident on 283 northbound north of Lindell Road prior to the Eisenhower. That's off to the side. 283 south, half mile backlog down to the ramp to 283 eastbound. Slow go 83 north, 2nd Street north of 19th Street. Road work slow go Lebanon County on 322. That's going to put it in between Mount Pleasant Road and Campbelltown. York County still from that motorcycle accident. Spring Garden Township, Mount Rose Avenue at Ogon Street. Also have the accident, Grandview Road at Hollywood Drive. One of Windsor Township on 24 at Carroll Avenue. Springettsbury Township on East Market Street at Cinema Drive. Lancaster County still dealing with the accident. 222 southbound, south of the Oregon Pike exit. Backlogs between the Oregon Pike and Brownstown. And you got a fender bender on 462 at the 30 split. John Will Spock, right now traffic.
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1057 The X, Hawaiian Guy. Chris James coming up. We've got your check at traffic. Hopefully, Batman, the last 24 hours have been treacherous around here. Slow down. Look before you change lanes. Jeez. Also, your 4 o'clock fun facts. Here's a fun one for you. That movie, The Odyssey. I really want to go see it. It's based on a novel, in case you didn't know. It's a book by Homer, The Iliad and The Odyssey. We had to read part of that, I remember, in high school, I think it was. Anyway, the audiobook streams of it have jumped, get this, since the movie came out, 680%. People are listening to it rather than reading it. I'd much rather read it. But 600, it's crazy how many people are listening to this book right now. Two-thirds of the listeners are men listening to this book, The Odyssey. It's crazy. I tried that before. I just can't follow along. I'd much rather read. It's easier for me to follow along. I'm off next week. We're going to the beach. That's all I'm going to do is just sit on the beach and read and sneak beer. It's more fun facts in about two songs on The X.

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0: Today is National Hammock Day or Hammock Day.
1: I don't have a hammock.
0: I used to. I used to have a hammock. But in the backyard, it was one of those ones that was like iron. A kit that you put together, and the damn thing never... It got wet, and then it didn't last, and then I got mad, so I didn't get any more.
1: Yeah.
0: National Mango Day today, too.
1: You know, I'm not a big fan of mango. I'll eat it if it's in a salsa mix and stuff.
0: Yeah,
1: or on
0: pocket, I like
1: that. But,
0: I like that.
1: Yeah, but I'm not a big mango eater.
0: I have had mango IPA beers. I have had, what else? I just was thinking, I had mango and something. Well, yeah, you're right, in salads. I've definitely had mango that way, too.
1: Hmm.
0: Today is Casual Pie Day, and I'm like, what? P.I. Day, a.k.a. Pie Approximation Day, celebrates the mathematical constant pi using the fraction 22 over 7 as its approximate value, and the date today is 7/22. That's way too much. Way
1: okay.
0: too much for me. Way
1: yeah.
0: too much.
1: Yeah, really, yeah. Could care less about that. Didn't even take that in high school.
0: No. Hey, a poll asked people how often they use AI tools. 10% of people said they're constantly using them, to which I say, if you Google anything, that's technically AI, I would think. Any search engine is AI, isn't it?
1: I guess, yeah.
0: That's what I thought. Recently published study, I got to tell you, when I saw the headline to this, I first went, huh? A study reveals GLP-1, which is what people, you know, take to get thinner, medications may change a person's smell and taste. To which I thought, okay. What, is my stink different? If you eat me, does it taste different? But that's not what it means. It means if you smell things and taste things, it tastes different if you take GLP-1s.
1: Oh, okay.
0: Yeah, you thought the same thing I did when I saw the headline.
1: The way they say that, you're absolutely right.
0: Yeah. Oh, all of a sudden I smell better. I'm on a GLP-1. You probably smell worse because you're probably crapping and farting. That's how you're losing your weight. That's why you smell different. here's, you knew this was happening.

0: when they got rid of the pennies. Paying cash without pennies, causing problems. Rounding has businesses charge different prices to different people. Now Congress may get involved, is trying to change that by legalizing rounding, and they might change how nickels are made too. This is crazy. So example, if something is $19.82, purchase becomes $19.80 because they round that way. If it's 1983, right, they round it up to 1985. Huh. Well, how about you just charge on a nickel? Why do you have to put pennies in it at all?
1: Yeah, exactly. Do your pricing round it off.
0: Yeah.
1: And what's the cost to make a nickel these days anyhow?
0: You're going to be very surprised, John. It takes 14 cents to make a nickel.
1: Holy cow.
0: I know. Isn't that weird?
1: What can they use instead?
0: Well, that's
1: metallic wise.
0: You're thinking the same thing I did. And then the government in this bill said, looking for cheaper ways to make them, but that causes problems because they need to be able to be recognized in vending and counting machines, or those systems would have to all get rebuilt to notice the new nickel.
1: Uh-huh.
0: I never thought of that.
1: Jeez, 14 cents.
0: To make a nickel. Isn't that weird?
1: Yeah.
0: That's nuts.
1: Now, it is obviously a much bigger coin than a dime. I'm sure the dime might be better.
0: Yeah, let's just charge flat. I'm still trying to figure out how gas is $3.99 and 9/10. Why didn't you say $4? What is the freaking 9/10 there for?
1: Yeah, I've never gotten that. And I've heard the reasoning, and it's like it makes no sense.
0: No, it's stupid. Just charge $0.99 or $4. 9/10, come on.
1: Mm-hmm.
0: As far as I remember, we had never had 9/10 of any kind of money denomination ever. Ever. No. Stupid. Let us go to Washington. We could clean things up. It's your 4 o'clock version of That's F'd Up. It's Evanescence and then John Scott Traffic.

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3: Let's start in the Carlisle area. Accident 81 northbound. That's going to put it near mile marker 47 near Hanover Street. That's got the right lane partially blocked. Expect delays there on 81 northbound. And they're still with the accident. Dauphin County heading down from Lebanon County on 81 southbound. Mile marker 82 prior to Grantville. Left lane blocked. 81 south backed up beyond the Indian Town Gap exit. Northbound 81 got some slow go rubbernecking heading up past Grantville. 283 north in the Eisenhower Interchange, fender bender just after Lindell Road on the shoulder. 83 north bumper to bumper, South Bridge north of 19th Street. River routes look good. York County trying to clear that motorcycle accident in Spring Garden Township, Mount Rose Avenue. That's going to be at Ogon Street. Then in Lancaster County, they cleared the one on 222 south, south of the Oregon Pike. Backlogs there are thinning out. One in Lancaster City on Queen Street at Orange Street. John Wilspach, right now traffic.
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Nine Inch Nails as we stream home on a Wednesday at 105.7 The X. I'm Hoang Chris James. Coming up, traffic with John Wilsbach, your 4 o'clock version of That's Effed Up. Another story about somebody that got naked. They're almost daily now. We get a story about someone that's done naked. But the reason this person is on That's Effed Up is what they did after they stripped down naked. Like, that wasn't even the weird part. It gets weirder. Two songs away. I got it for you here on The X.

0: Papa Roach at 105.7 EX leads us to your 4 o'clock version of That's Effed Up. Here we go. I saw the story and then I had to watch the video because I'm like, this is weird. Police up in Massachusetts arrested a mime who was hanging around and bothering people on a walking trail in a park.
1: Oh, yeah, definitely arrest them. These people are annoying.
0: It'd be different if he just dressed up as a mime and walked around. But he was, like, freaking people out walking up to him, too, so they had to arrest the guy.
1: Yeah, that's creepy stuff.
0: That's weird.
1: Yeah, go get a real job and talk.
0: Mime. I'd kick you in the nuts. I bet you'd make some noise that way. It's Gen Z lady is blowing up the internet. She actually said this online. She wants to marry rich and never have to work again. Oh my God.
1: Well, look, that's through the minds of a lot of women. They just don't say it.
0: It's probably the minds of a lot of guys too. that's not just a girl thing. There's plenty of guys out there would say the exact same thing. I got news for you. This is funny. Whole Foods is offering discounted Taylor Farms shredded iceberg lettuce.
1: Well, they still haven't even proven that this was from them.
0: It was a false positive. There's no proof it did it.
1: Right.
0: They have no idea why people are crapping their brains out. No idea at all.
1: No, and instead now they're throwing out all this good lettuce and stuff, or probably good lettuce.
0: I have not stopped eating salads. Let me just say that. I'm still eating them, and I have not had the explosive diarrhea yet, knock on wood. Lady in Florida accused of selling a man's tarantula collection while he was in jail.
1: I hope they were dead and not alive.
0: No, they were alive.
1: Oh, come on. Just like snakes, tarantulas are not a pet.
0: She admits that she sold them. She says they were dying without him there to help take care of them. She wasn't going to take care of them, so she sold them.
1: Oh, my goodness.
0: Facebook Marketplace. Amazing what you can buy there. This is funny. A restaurant, speaking of that, of the lettuce, restaurant manager was helping out one of his servers with a table. Customer asks, you know, about lettuce. He sees an opportunity. He says, I would love... took an order at the table, and the woman goes, I would love to have Caesar salad, but is that lettuce, is it okay here? And the guy says, well, there's only one way to find out. And then to which he says, she didn't laugh. He laughs, and he goes, look, lady, you're going to go to the bathroom anyway eating salad. He's got a point.
1: Right.
0: He's got a point. Yeah.
1: It's the salad diet. You want to clean yourself out, explosive diarrhea will help.
0: You want the explosives kind or you just want the regular kind? You eat enough diarrhea, it's coming out exploding anyway. I got news for you. Finally.
1: It'd be a contest. Who has the furthest explosive diarrhea for the Guinness Book of World Records?
0: Yeah, that's true. Let's go for distance. Let's open the doors. Stand backwards and see who can make the biggest distance when you blow up. Hey, Joey Chestnut, I got something for you now. Let's go. Finally, up in Massachusetts, a guy was recently arrested for stripping down to his underwear. Now, that's not why he got, well, it's a part of it, and coating his body with cooking oil near a park.
1: Okay. It's cooking oil.
0: You thought the mime was a problem. How about a guy that just goes down to his skivvies and covers his body in cooking oil and walks around a park?
1: Yeah, I think I'll go back and take the mime over there.
0: I don't know. That's a toss-up for me right there. You know what? Yeah. You know what I would do? I would make him stay in the park covered in oil. Because could you imagine what the sunburn would be if you've got cooking oil all over you? Yeah, let's go, human French fry. Let's see how you like out here now, goofball. That's what I do. I tie him down on the ground and let the ants crawl all over him and let the sun have its way with him. There, how do you like it now?
1: Yeah, it'll be looking like a shriveled up French fry.
0: Yes. get a magnifying glass and really have some fun with him. It's your, it's your 4 o'clock version of That's Effed Up. It's the new one from Shinedown, and then John's got traffic.

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2: Cumberland County and Carlisle still dealing with the accident, 81 northbound before Hanover Street, mile marker 47. Right lane is blocked, backlogs now a mile beyond Allen Road, the Plainfield exit. Creep and crawl making your way into Carlisle. Right lane block, stay to the left, 81 northbound. They just cleared the accident in Dauphin County. As you head down from Lebanon County on 81 south at mile marker 82, still residual backlogs beyond Indiantown Gap. You've had some time to thin out there on 81 south, but the accident now clear. 83 north, bumper to bumper, South Bridge north of 19th Street. 283 west, Logo Airport connector over to the Turnpike. We're looking good on the outbound river routes. We are dealing with a tree down in Lebanon County, heading into Dauphin County on Goldmine Road. You're going to find crews working on that. York County, still the accident, West Manchester Township, Kenneth Road at 30. Lancaster County, 30 East, slow 283. Over to 222, 30 West, slow from Greenfield Road over past New Holland Pike. Still that accident on 462 at Manor Ridge Drive in Manor Township. John Wills, Fox, right now traffic.
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That'd be Linkin Park at 105.7 The X as we stream into the 5 o'clock Hoppy Hour, brought to you by Westy's Beer Distributor in Camp Hill. Definitely a better day today to sit out on deck and have a beer than it was yesterday. Although, if you were in the Harrisburg area, we didn't get much of anything. It kept all day long. Oh my God, it's the end of the world. And we ended up not really getting that much. Thankfully for that. I'm tired of picking up sticks and crap in the backyard. I just mow over top of them. Makes people down the street wonder what I'm mowing over because it's all these cracks. Green Day, working our way to the 5 o'clock funnies here on the X.

0: Gunter Gleben, Gloppen, Globen, Night Dot, Def Leppard, of course, on the Hoppy Hour at 105.7 The X. Gearing up to go back out on the road. I don't think those guys ever leave the road, and they got a new record, evidently, that they're working on as well. Hawaiian Chris James, it is the 5 o'clock Hoppy Hour, and time for the 5 o'clock funnies. Maybe you're streaming out on your deck, getting ready to have dinner, or you're having a salad. It's great. People are afraid to eat lettuce. They don't want to get that exploding diarrhea stuff. I can't tell you how many times I have had salad in the last 2 weeks. It's not going to foil me. I have not had the exploding diarrhea yet. Knock on wood. Well, don't try it, Chris. You're going on vacation next week. That's the last thing you want to get at the beach. It is. But in honor of that, I give you today's 5 o'clock funnies.
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0: 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I don't want that. Well, that's your 5 o'clock funnies. 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
1: Time for another 105.7 The X traffic update.
2: Cumberland County still doing some cleanup from that earlier accident, 81 northbound between Walnut Bottom Road and Hanover Street. Both lanes are open, 81 northbound. Still got about a 3-mile backlog there. But the on-ramp from Walnut Bottom Road, College Street, getting onto 81 north, that on-ramp still blocked while they do cleanup on the ramp. Otherwise, your regular lanes of 81 are open. Have a fender bender now on 83 northbound, north of 19th Street in the construction. Sounds like the right lane is blocked there. You've got backlogs now across the South Bridge. We're looking good on the outbound river routes. Minor backlog on 283 southbound, down to the ramp to 283 east. 283 Westlow Airport connector over to the turnpike. North of Hershey accident, 743 at Lingle Avenue. They cleared that earlier one on 81 south near Grantville. York County clearing the accident on Kenneth Road just off 30. Into Lancaster County, 30 east, still slow Fruitville Pike over to 222. John Will Spock, right now traffic.
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Thanks to Tim, who Facebook messaged me. He heard the 5 o'clock funnies on the Cyclospora, and he said the worst thing about having that exploding diarrhea, I don't know if he's got that particular strain of it, but he said in the past, he actually, he did that while he was driving, and he couldn't pull over. He just, you have to do it while you were driving. I'm like, oh my God. I certainly hope you had leather seats, because it's a lot easier to clean off than the other kind of seats. Oh, my Lord. It is a rage. That would give me the rage driving home. Rage. On the Hoppy Hour on the X.

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1: The room was so old, I found a condom made of wood under the bed.
2: 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Oh.
1: That's how old the room was. But prophylactic.
3: Right. That smell. And once it was a smoker's hotel, it's always a smoker's hotel.
1: No, it's no smoking now. I was like, come on. Come on, I'm going to light this carpet on the wall and have a smoke. Stop it, you liar. Oh, when we arrived at the hotel, too, there was no human being to be found. It wasn't like you go to, you know, your Hilton and there's, you know, someone behind the desk with a smile on their face. We showed up there at 2 o'clock in the morning and the, you know, the cage was down.
2: Oh.
1: The window was closed.
3: Did anyone like, hear? Was there a bell to ring?
1: And then someone out of nowhere went,
3: I don't like
1: it.
2: Howdy.
1: Howdy. Yeah,
2: you right? Need a room for the night?
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105.7 The X. It is the 5 o'clock Hoppy Hour. Hawaiian Chris James here. Speaking of Hoppy Hour, Cheez-It Crackers and Coors Light teaming up for a new cracker called the Coors Light Beer Cheese Cracker. Hoppy taste without any actual alcohol. Going to be available for a limited time, so be looking for the Cheez-It Crackers that taste like beer. I'd try that, sure. Meanwhile, there is a beer that tastes like ranch dressing, which is being served up at the Minnesota State Fair. I have been known to try a lot of different kinds of beer. Was it Snitz Creek that has the Lebanon bologna beer? Had it. Chocolate beers, of course. Mango beers. It's National Mango Day. I don't know if I want this one. Ranch dressing flavored cream ale, blending smooth malt with hints of buttermilk, herbs, and spices. You'd have to give me a taster at least just to see if I like it. I'd taste it. What the hell? And ranch dressing beer. Ugh, just seeing it curdle. It is President. That's the band. And then traffic's next on the X.

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2: They just cleared that accident, 83 northbound north of 19th Street in the construction. 83 north backed up across the South Bridge. Give that time to thin out. Accident in Carlisle is clearing on 81 north there between Walnut Bottom Road and Hanover Street. Your regular two lanes are open. About a 2 mile backlog there on 81 north. But that Walnut Bottom Road on ramp getting on to 81 north, that on ramp is still closed while they clean up the earlier mess. Seeing a slow go on 743, just north of Hershey. Have an accident there by Lingle Avenue. 283 South Minor backlog down the ramp to 283 eastbound. Accident Union Deposit Road at East Park Drive. No problems in Lebanon. York County got some slowing on 83 South in between Strinestown and Emmigsville. Lancaster County and Strasburg dealing with a vehicle fire on Coppersmith Lane. John Wilsbach, right now traffic.
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1: Falling in Reverse, going to wrap up your 5 o'clock happy hour today at 1057 The X. Brought to you by our friends at Westie's Beer Distributor in Camp Hill. Hawaiian Chris James, it was 1 year ago today when we lost Ozzy. Actually in Birmingham, his hometown, they're doing a celebration honoring him all day long. It is officially Ozzy Osbourne Day, live music across the city. They're having performances of Ozzy and Sabbath music. The Boston Brass and the City of Birmingham Symphony Orchestra actually doing some Ozzy stuff, fan tributes. It's crazy if you were over there. The Black Sabbath Heritage Trail is over there. They're doing a big to-do about that, too. A bunch of different artists have come in and paid homage to Ozzy as well. We threw a bunch of them up on the social medias. It's Ozzy as we remember Ozzy on the 1 year since we lost him here on The X.

0: 105.7 The X, Hawaiian Chris James here. Thanks once again to Louis Robitaille. Took some time out of his day to give us a talk. I think we were the first media outlet in Central PA to get Louis on. I used to have him in once a week, and he's a Hershey Bear, in case you don't know. Number 24. I can't see number 24 on a bear without remembering Louis Robitaille, but he is coming back to be one of the assistant coaches, and we yapped a little bit earlier today about it. Tomorrow at this time, though, not hockey, but baseball. It's a different kind of a bike night with the Lancaster Stormers and our friends from Freeburn Law. $5 from every ticket purchased. There's an offer going on that they're going to donate to the Children's Miracle Network. So, yes, you obviously don't have to be on a motorcycle to come down, help yourself out, bring the family along. The more, the merrier. Find out how you might go home with an Ocean City Bike Week experience. Plus, get some great baseball, too. It's fun when you go to a Stormers game. It's tomorrow night, right about now. All three of the People's Morning Show will be down there to greet you, say hello, and raise money for a great cause. We're getting close to the 20th anniversary of the People's Pay for Play. It's our Cage the Elephant, and then we break with the X.
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2: Yeah, it's crazy. 20 years. Time flies for sure, honestly. I think that we've always just tried, as far as like the way the band's evolved, we always just tried to find things about music to be excited about, things that feel new to us, stay in touch with our passion for creating music. And so I think we just used that as a guiding light and basically had no rules other than that. If there was a way that we evolved, I think it's just really going where the music

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I just can't bring myself to spend $30 on a scratch-off. But, you know, it definitely paid off. Person won $3 million. Way to go. Congratulations for that. We got a chance at 1,000. All you have to do is go to the website, 1057.com. It's the back-to-school payday. Five people guaranteed to win a grand, but you got to sign up to win it. So in your travels at some point, make sure you hit the website and get yourself registered.

1057 The X, Hawaiian guy, Chris James here. Last night finished up watching a show on Netflix called The Asset. Up front, it's a French one, but they overdub it with English, which, you know, it's like watching an old Godzilla movie. They don't match, but it's really good. I'm looking forward to season two right now. Now I got to look for something else. Hulu's got something on tonight called My Grandfather Charles Manson. Just the title made me go, what? A lady found out that her grandfather was Charles Manson, so she made a documentary about it. But Amazon today, streaming premiere, Masters of the Universe. Yes, I've got to watch that one. Jared Leto is in that one. Kristen Wiig, in a different way that you may have seen her. Idris Elba, but yeah, that one looks pretty good. I didn't get a chance to see it in the movies. I still want to go see The Odyssey. I definitely want to see that in the movies and not at home. I want to see it just with the big screen and the sound and everything there. Evanescence now on The X.

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11: 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Strength and conditioning specialist Dana Santis told us, with body weight training, you create progressive overload by changing joint angles, adding instability, or choosing more challenging variations of the same exercise. Two other factors driving progressive overload are time under tension and muscular fatigue. That means the amount of time your muscles are engaged during a movement, the slower the movement, the harder it will be until you reach the point where you can't do another rep with good form. You want to stop before you collapse. Also, remember this, pay attention to your breath. So important. Breathe out when you exert force. I'm Dr. Sanjay Gupta, helping you live a better life.
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11: Even for people who fall asleep easily, staying asleep can be difficult. You wake up, your mind starts to race, you can't turn those thoughts off. Sleep experts say there are a few things you can try. Cognitive shuffling. That's when you choose a random, impersonal, non-emotional word. Then for each letter of that word, think of as many words that begin with each letter as you can before moving on to the next one. It distracts your brain from stress. It also mimics the fragmented thought patterns that usually occur as you drift off to sleep. Sensory grounding is something else. That's when you work through things you can hear, feel, see, smell, or taste. That helps you to be in the moment instead of dwelling on the past or the future. Or just do a mental walkthrough of a place you know well. Familiar but neutral imagery that can calm the brain. I'm Dr. Sanjay Gupta, helping you live a better life.
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